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The Kills take us to 5 o'clock there from 2011's Blood Pressures. That was Baby Says, A Room Ray, and Should I from her album Sub Rosa. A little classic from the Chantels, Look in My Eyes, and Aldous Harding got things going with the track San Francisco from their new one, Train on the Island. I'm Hannah. This is the home stretch on KXCI. Thanks for choosing to spend part of your afternoon with us. 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All right, Film at 5. Today I made the trek to the big old Multiplex Theater to see The Odyssey this weekend, and as one might expect, it was pretty spectacular. I enjoyed it quite a bit, and you know, in addition to just the general thrill of the whole IMAX sound shaking your seats thing, the score and the music was great, and it did include a song by one of the actors in the film. Travis Scott has a role in the film as a bard, which kind of makes sense given his hip-hop background. And he's on this track that plays over the ending credits along with James Blake. This is When I'm Home from The Odyssey. This is your Film at 5 moment on KXCI.

with Planet Telex, and that set began with our Film at Five moment from the soundtrack to the new film, The Odyssey. Certainly not a new story. New film, not new story. That track featuring Travis Scott, who also appears in the film, that was When I'm Home. I'm Hannah, it's the home stretch, and it's just about 5:20. Music from Angelique Kidjo is coming your way in just a moment. Positively Cats No Kill Cat Shelter celebrates 16 years with a benefit on Sunday, July 26th from 4 till 6 p.m. at Arizona Wine Collective, 4280 North Campbell. 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All right, Angelique Kidjo, always keeping the good energy at play. Her new album entitled Hope.

91.3 FM KXCI Tucson. Lil Bay Davis wrapping up that set there from the album of the same name. That was They Say I'm Different. Tubeway Army in there. Our friends Electric and Angelique Kidjo got things going with the track from her new album, Hope. I'm Hannah. This is the home stretch on KXCI. It is getting close time to wrap things up. But before we do that, we are going to honor the great Jennifer Finch of L7. The incredibly sad news came through Saturday night that we had lost Jennifer, the bassist and vocalist for L7. So that tribute comes up right after this. 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All right, so at the very end of my evening on Saturday is when I read the news that we had lost Jennifer Finch from L7, and, you know, it kind of blows my mind to think that exactly a week ago, basically at almost this exact same time, I was playing some music from Jennifer's band L7 because I wanted to send her good wishes and to her friends and family as they had just announced her diagnosis with an aggressive form of breast cancer and had launched a GoFundMe, and that was just last Monday. So we were playing her music last Monday in that context. That GoFundMe went on to really blow through its goals and raised, I think it's over $500,000 now, to ensure that Jennifer was comfortable and also that her legacy and her work would be preserved and archived in a really beautiful way. And it's important to note that for Jennifer, that is much more than music. She was a stunning photographer, a really, really adept digital artist, early on really embracing technology and how she could apply basically her punk rock ethos to the digital world. So Jennifer's body of work includes so much more than the Sonics, but being as we are radio, we must honor the Sonics. And L7 is a band that I was fortunate enough to see many, many times throughout the years. L7 spent a great deal of time in Seattle, where I grew up, and they were actually one of the first bands that was part of the Sub Pop Singles Club, and would frequently pop up at shows around town, especially other bands that were made up of women that were working within that sort of subversive, aggressive vein that L7 was known for. If you are unfamiliar with their work, one description that I read this morning and I thought was really great was L7 sounded like punk rock picking a fight with a steamroller of metal and winning that fight. So I would agree with that. They were so heavy. They also had a great sense of humor. Wonderful, wonderful sense of humor. Took no you know what from anyone, and were a really, really important band to me as a young woman growing up. So Jennifer Finch, in her role as the bassist and as one of the primary songwriters of the band, really brought all of those things to the core of the band, that humor, that heaviness, and the Take No Prisoners component. And I love how that is summed up in this particular song from their big breakthrough album, Bricks Are Heavy. This is Scrap by L7 for Jennifer Finch.

91.3 FM KXCI Tucson. L7 from the album Hungry for Stink, a song written by Jennifer Finch of L7. That was Shirley, of course, about the famous race car driver Shirley Muldowney. And Jennifer Finch has left this mortal coil. She was just 59 and had announced just a week ago that she had been diagnosed with an aggressive form of brain cancer. We lost her Saturday night, and I wanted to read a little bit from the band. They shared on their socials. They said, "We are shattered by the loss of our beloved bandmate, sister, and friend, Jennifer Finch, whose fierce spirit, humor, and boundless creativity helped shape L7 and changed all of our lives forever. Jennifer was a true original who lived entirely on her own terms, and the impact she made on music, art, and everyone lucky enough to know her cannot be measured. We love her beyond words and will carry her with us always. Rest in power, our dear friend." And the number of people I'm seeing reach out and speak about Jennifer's impact on them individually is really amazing. She was really a champion of other artists, and also, you know, kind of wouldn't take no for an answer if someone was dawdling about a creative endeavor. She would really push people, and kind of started growing up in the punk scene in LA in the late 60s. She was born in the late 60s, got involved with the punk scene in the 70s there, and was taking a lot of photographs of what was erupting around her, whether it was the cramps or the germs or whatever, and that informed her work, which eventually led her into a briefly lived band with Courtney Love and Kat Bjelland of Babes in Toyland, and of course Courtney of Hole. Jennifer Finch, with the two of them, had a band called Sugar Baby Doll, and only played one show, but has a demo that's never seen the light of day. It's one of those, you know, I don't know, feminist grunge holy grails, if you will. But the loss of Jennifer Finch really, truly cannot be overstated. And in terms of my own personal impact, I did want to close this tribute with a song by L7 that had a big effect on me as a young woman when I was growing up in the 90s and first discovering the joy of going to live music and going to especially punk shows and harder, heavier shows and getting into the pit and what went along with that as a woman, whether it was someone grabbing you or pushing you aside and not, you know, adhering to the rules of picking people up. And this song was about that, and it was basically a rebuttal to that, to anyone who ever made a woman feel like she didn't belong in the pit. And I remember this really just like running through my head the next time I went into a situation at a show where I felt like I was going to have to stand up and defend myself. And that is kind of the essence for me of what L7 was. They really, you know, this gets thrown around a lot, empowered, but they really were an empowering band, because if you had a song like this going through your head, and you're going into the pit and you wanted to feel safe and like no one could mess with you, this was it. So thank you, Jennifer Finch, for this. I'm going to close with this song. It'll be time for Research Matters after that, followed by Snacks and Locals Only. Have a peaceful evening. May the music continue to meet you in the moment here on KXCI. Rest in power to the amazing Jennifer Finch.

0: From KXEI Community Media, this is Research Matters. My name is Bridget Thumb. Today in the studio, we're welcoming a senior from the University of Arizona who is majoring in biochemistry, Olivia Bertuga.
1: Thank you for having me.
0: For sure. Thanks for being here. Would you like to tell us a little bit about the research you do at the U?
1: I joined the Brown Lab this summer, and my mentor is Dr. Judith Brown. And my project is on RNA interference and gene knockdown in the potato psyllid.
0: What is RNA interference and how do you knock down a gene?
1: So RNA interference is the introduction of exogenous or foreign double-stranded RNA into a host cell, and the RNA-induced silencing complex will recognize that RNA, and the host's mRNA that corresponds to that double-stranded RNA sequence will be cleaved, and the gene that it encodes will be silenced or knocked down, so that gene won't be expressed.
0: What does a psyllid look like? Is it like a fruit fly? Is it bigger than that?
1: Like a grain of rice, maybe.
0: You find this sequence, this genome sequence.
1: That encodes for a gene, and the genes that we're working with are like energy metabolism, cell cycle regulation, homeostasis. We want to silence those genes to induce mortality in the psyllids. And the reason for that is because the potato psyllid is the vector for a pathogen called Candidatus liberobacter solanacearum.
0: Which is really bad for potatoes, I guess.
1: Yeah, in potatoes it causes zebra chip disease, where potatoes will have these unsightly brown streaks. So when you cook them into fries and chips, it'll show up really prominently and they'll also taste really bad.
0: You're helping to defend crops of potatoes.
1: Yeah, and tomatoes, solanaceous crops like peppers, eggplant. And if RNAi proves to be a successful method of killing these pests, then it can be used commercially instead of really harsh chemical pesticides that have to be applied routinely that also hurt other organisms.
0: Is this something that you would spray on the bugs?
1: It would be something that you'd apply to the plants that they live on, and they would ingest the RNA and start to die.
0: I wonder what would happen to the people who ingested that same thing.
1: If you put RNA encoding for the gene in the potato psyllid and then gave it to a person, it wouldn't do anything because it's not the same gene sequence.
0: Is there a natural predator that consumes them, or is that just not an option?
1: Because it's so specific, it wouldn't harm those predators.
0: Wow.
1: As opposed to like chemical pesticides that are commonly used that do harm other organisms.
0: How did you get interested in this topic?
1: I joined Dr. Brown's lab because I'm interested in plant stressors. This lab is more focused on vector biology, so it was interesting to study the insect spreading the disease.
0: What are you going to do after college?
1: So I know I want to eventually get my PhD and master's, so I have to think more about what specifically I want to study and also where, because I kind of want to go to a school outside of Arizona because I haven't really been outside of Arizona much.
0: Look at all the horizons before you pick your direction.
1: Right.
0: That makes sense to me. I definitely can relate to that. This is Research Matters from KXEI in Tucson, Arizona. Today, our guest has been Olivia Bertuga. Thank you so much for being with us today, Olivia. This has been a really great conversation.
1: Thank you. It was so much fun.

Hey, hey, what's up? You've got it tuned to 91.3 KXCI Tucson. It's time for snacks. I hope you're hungry. I'm always hungry. My name is Jaime J, holding down 2 hours of snacks tonight. Sky Shadows is not here, but she'll be back next week. And of course, she's such a great co-host. She did send over a whole playlist of new tunes that we're going to dive into coming up at 7 p.m. Hey, shout out to Research Matters, and shout out to the Homestretch for fantastic shows, as always. And hey, it's July 20th, 2026. You made it this far. You might as well keep on going. On this opening set of snacks tonight, I'm super excited. We're going to crank up the BPM and move our bodies. Coming up a little bit later, we're going to do a small tribute to the local group Pijama Pijama, so stay tuned for that. We'll tell you more about that coming up. Right now, let's get into the opening set. We're going to kick it off with the latest from Nathy Peluso and B-Clip. This is Angel. We're going to get our dance on right now on Snacks on 91.3 KXCI Tucson.

You got it tuned into Snacks on 91.3 KXCI Tucson. I hope you enjoyed the ride on that opening set there. Hanging out in the high BPM and then right down at the beautiful slower tempos. We finished up there with Akiko Aruna, who is an artist out of the UK, that tune titled Mrs. Keller's Crucial Flaw. Also in there, we had the beats banging with Three Bolero and Takatuka. That's coming to us off of Check In Recordings. They put out a lot of great dance music releases. Wineta in there out of Spain with a pop album that dropped in 2026. I'm really enjoying it. It's called Wineta Verificada. We heard the song Tai Chi. Blossom Hill and Olan in there with Spirit Animal. That's a new song from them. We also heard a tune from Branco and Taina with Nesarua. Kicked it off with Nathy Peluso and B-Clip and the Angel B-Clip Club.

0: 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Once again, my name is Jaime J. Going to be with you for the full 2 hours of the show tonight. Coming up at 7 o'clock, my weekly co-host and friend Sky Shadows did send over a playlist of new releases that we're going to hop on into. Right now, we're going to head on over to a group out of the UK. They are called Ebb, E-B-B-B, that's how you spell it. Don't forget the three B's there. Their latest release is titled Shallow Hits, and this was a tune that I heard over the weekend called I'm Not Enough, and I just thought, gosh, vulnerability is so important in art and music, and this tune just felt really, really beautiful all the way through. So we're going to do it right now. This is Ebb with I'm Not Enough. You've got it tuned to Snacks on 91.3 KXCI Tucson.
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I'm Matt Moon from Global Rhythm Radio. I think that if you were to look at all the wonderful things that humans have accomplished during our time here on the planet, that music is probably one of the greatest. It's the thing that unifies us. It's the thing that allows us to heal and to understand and to empathize. And it nourishes us in a truly beautiful and meaningful way. 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
1: Thank you so much, Matt Moon. You've got it tuned in to Snacks on 91.3 KXCI Tucson. My name is Jaime J. And that last set there, celebrating a few darker themed releases that were really beautiful to my ears over the last week. Lisa Molinara with Over the Moon, The Bug and Disfig with Vanishing, and Ebb with I'm Not Enough. 6:34 right now. I want to take a quick second here to send some love to local band Pijama Pijama, who sadly lost their bandmate Mayra Janine Salmeron. So these next couple of songs are going out to them. We're sending them all of our love here at KXCI.

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Oh my gosh. That song and that EP that just dropped, it's called Sucio, and it's coming to us out of Bogota, Colombia. It is a collaborative effort from Ultra Bruma, Brenda, and Maria Manuela. That tune there, Instinto Animal. And to learn more about that EP and those artists, you can always head to the playlist page at kxci.org for snacks on the programs page. That's where you'll find information about all the tunes you're hearing. That EP, again, oh my gosh, I've been playing that a lot in my life and really excited that it exists. Yeah, I love it. 7:03 is the time right now. This is KXCI Tucson. My name is Jaime J, your host for Snacks Tonight, where we focus on lots of new releases from all over the world. All right, coming up in just a few, we're going to get into the Sky Shadows playlist. She's not here. She's usually here alongside with me, hanging out, enjoying the new tunes. But she sent over a great playlist of tunes that we're going to get into without her. But if she's listening, hey, what's up, Sky? How are you? We got a couple of messages for you. Interfaith Community Services, or ICS, 10th Annual Peanut Butter Party Food Drive is happening now through August 1st. 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I gotta give a quick shout out. Speaking of future generations in that last announcement there, shout out to all of the KXCI youth broadcasters. We had a show yesterday. Hopefully you caught it, but if you didn't, you can head to the archive at kxci.org. We kicked things off at 3 p.m. yesterday, July 19th, and it was such a great set of music. So shout out to all the campers that participated in beginning camp, and shout out to everybody participating in the level 2 camp, which is taking place this week at KXCI. All right, let's get into more new releases here on Snacks. We're going to kick it off right now with a tune from The Props. This one is called Hexes and Ghosts.

This is Snacks on KXCI Tucson. My name is Jaime J, holding it down for you tonight. Finished up there with brand new music from an artist out of Phoenix. The Flying Tuna Can is the name of that artist. That is their newest song, Underwater. Cherry Chola and Chico Sonido in there before that with Cristalina. That's a brand new single from them. Great rock and roll tune. We also heard from Automatic with Don't Wanna Dance the Mario C Mix and kicked it off with The Props and the song Hexes and Ghosts. If you are a regular listener waiting to hear the voice of Sky Shadows, she's not in tonight, but we have just taken a dive into the playlist.

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We'll see you on the dance floor at El Casino Ballroom on Friday, August 7th for our 13th annual House Rock and Blues Review Benefit Concert. Positively Cats No Kill Shelter, who spells their name P-A-W-S-itively, well, they celebrate 16 years with a benefit on Sunday, July 26th from 4 to 6 p.m. at Arizona Wine Collective, 4280 North Campbell. 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This has been a community impact announcement from 91.3 KXCI Tucson. All right, let's see what we have coming up next on Snacks. You're in luck. We're doing a two for Monday right now with two songs from Get Down Services. We're going to kick it off with Cha-Cha Slide first. And oh my gosh, if it's a cover of the Cha-Cha Slide, I'm going to lose it. I love that song. But we'll just see what it is, okay? This is Get Down Services with Cha-Cha Slide on Snacks on KXCI.

tickets are now on sale for KXCI's 13th annual House Rock and Blues Review Benefit Concert at the legendary El Casino Ballroom on Friday, August 7th. I'm Marty Cool, host of Blues Review here on KXCI every Saturday night. And I want to let you know that rockabilly blues band The Paladins will headline this El Casino show. And the local blues band The Accelerators will get the night started. 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We'll be looking for you on the dance floor at El Casino Ballroom on Friday, August 7th, for our 13th annual House Rock and Blues Review Benefit Concert. These shows are magical. They're great. They're so much fun. Come on out. Let's have a great time at El Casino Ballroom.

Thank you.

What is up? This is Snacks on KXCI. I'm your host, Jaime J, with you tonight, and we finished up there with a beautiful new tune from Alabama Shakes. Their new album drops on August 28th. It's called I Must Be Dreaming. That tune there, I Feel Hope Coming. Had a sweet tune in there from Japanese artist Haruomi Hosono with Note of Mothership off the new album Yours Sincerely. Gosh, that one was just so sweet. Oh my gosh. Claws in there with Dark Age, and we had a two for Monday special just for you. We heard two songs from Get Down Services. We heard The Bins and Cha-Cha Slide, and gosh, only like 1% bummed out it wasn't an actual cover of the Cha-Cha Slide, but it was a really great song in its own right, so fantastic. And you can head to kxci.org to learn more about the music you're listening by peeping our playlist on the programs page for Snacks. And while you are there, you can also click on the Locals Only event for Sean Harris and Grimy L, which is happening tonight on Locals Only at 9 p.m. Sean Harris and Grimy L are going to be doing a live performance and interview, and we have streaming available right here at kxci.org. 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Okay, what do we have on deck? We've got a few more tunes to get to until we hand it over at 8 o'clock to Rusty, who's hosting the recorded music portion of Locals Only tonight, kicking off at 8 p.m. And just before that, we're going to hear from our youth broadcasters with bonus tracks. 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You can get your Millions for Tucson raffle tickets on the shop page at kxci.org. 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There is a second place prize of two round-trip international first-class plane tickets. There's also a third place prize of $5,000. Tickets are just $25 for one and $100 for five. All proceeds from KXCI raffle ticket sales support the programming you love. 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All right, let's see how many more tunes we can squeeze on in before bonus tracks and Locals Only with Rusty. Don't forget Sean Harris and Grimy L performing live on Locals Only tonight at 9 p.m. All right, coming up next, we've got music from Julia Jacklin off the new release, The Gem. This tune is called I Wish, and we're going to get to it right now. This is Snacks on KXCI Tucson.

Hello, this is DJ Electric Landfill, and you are listening to The Right Track on 91.3 KXCI Tucson. I'm going to be taking a look at Chumuk Hotel's famous 1998 album, In the Aeroplane Over the Sea. The 90s alt-folk psychedelic album, with unique uses of non-traditional instruments, fuzzy audio, and surreal lyrics. It was released on February 10th, 1998, and met with moderately positive reviews, later being given by Pitchfork an extremely rare 10 out of 10 rating. It was the second album that New Chumuk Hotel ever released before their breaking up. Lead singer Jeff Mangum cites the diary / story of Anne Frank to be a major inspiration for the creation of the album. In an interview with Pitchfork magazine, Mangum states, "Right before recording on Avery Island, I was walking in Ruston, Louisiana, waiting to go to Denver to record. I don't consider myself to be a very educated person because I spent a lot of my life in dreams. Anyways, I was walking around and wondering, would everything make more sense to me if I knew the history of the world, or would I just lose my mind? I came to the conclusion that I'd probably just lose my mind. The next day, I walked into a bookstore, and there was the diary of Anne Frank.

0: I've never given it any thought before. I then spent 2 days reading it and completely flipped out. I spent about 3 days crying. It stuck with me for a long, long time. I would go to bed every night and have dreams about having a time machine with the ability to move through time and space freely and save Anne Frank. Do you think that's embarrassing? These exact dreams are also mentioned on the song "O Calmly" off the album. I know they buried her body with others, her sister and mother, and 500 families. And will she still remember me 50 years later? I wished I could save her in some sort of time machine. We can see more lyrics relating to Anne Frank appear on the album as well. What a curious life we have found here tonight. There is music that sounds from the street. There are lights in the clouds, Anna's ghost all around. Hear her voice that's rolling and ringing through me. Anyways, circling back around to the album, I highly recommend it, as it's been a big inspiration on the style of my music. I seldom find an album that can create this visceral feeling, and the soul of it is just really tangible. The notes and lyrics just kind of wrap around you, and the album never feels dull despite its relative simplicity. It's truly one of the best ways to spend 40 minutes that I can think of. The album also not only touches on the story of Anne Frank, but a handful of other interesting topics as well. These include war, family, nostalgia, love, sexuality, loneliness, and misery. Mungam's lyrics are another one of my favorite parts about the album, as they are what I would describe as surreal poetry. When you were young, you were the king of carrot flowers. Journalist De Rogatis likened Mungam's lyricism to Dr. Seuss illustrates William S. Burroughs, or perhaps Sigmund Freud collaborating on lyrics with Syd Barrett. All in all, Indie Aeroplane Over to Sea is a must-listen for any folk or alt-rock fans. This is DJ Electric Landfill, signing off.
1: 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This is Locals Only. I'm Rusty. Let's see, it's Monday night. It's 8 o'clock. It's July 20th. That's right. We're getting to the end of July already. Boy, don't I feel it, too. I'll tell you what. So, you're tuned to Locals Only. I'm going to play an hour or so of local music. I've got a lot of stuff queued up. People who will be playing around town in the next week. As well as music we just like. Then, in the 9 o'clock hour, as is normally the case, we have a live performance. This week, it is Sean Harris and Grimy L will be joining us. They look like they've got a pretty cool show and a really great concept that we're going to talk about writer's block. Rapper and beach dropper Sean Harris and Grimy L join us in the 9 o'clock hour. By the way, that was just a fantastic episode of Bonus Tracks, wasn't it? I loved that. Little segue, little just came to me that we had just heard something pretty profound and amazing. Okay. I don't know that we have anything quite so profound in this next hour, but I'm going to play great local music for you. And like I said, I'll be playing people who are going to be playing out or acts that will be playing out. I'm going to start off the show with Cat Mountain. And Cat Mountain will be part of a show at Groundworks Thursday night, the 23rd of this month. They are supporting Half Man from Texas, but you can also catch Hostile Hippies, Cat Mountain, and Sour Trip. I'm going to play Cat Mountain for you. I love Cat Mountain, but I also wanted to start the show off with just something. Over the weekend, we just had so much happen downtown, and it's really been on my mind. And so I'm going to start off with a song by Cat Mountain called No More Killing. Thank you so much for joining me. Stay tuned for the next hour. I'm going to play local music, and then Sean Harris and Grimy L will be performing for us. Thanks for joining me.
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You're tuned to 91.3 KXCI Tucson. This is Locals Only. I'm Rusty, broadcasting from our amazing home on South 4th Avenue in Armory Park. This is Locals Only. Did I say that? It is, yeah. So it's Monday night. That means it's 8:20 or so, July 20th, if you're keeping track of that sort of thing. I barely am keeping track of that sort of thing right now. But I knew to get down here for Monday night. I'm a teacher. Summer. Every day seems like Saturday. Okay, let's back to what I'm actually doing here, which is playing music for you like Mama Cole. We heard Get It Girl. Hey, Mama Cole's Sadie Hawkins Country Dance is on Saturday night at La Rosa. Sounds like a really fun time. They've got dancing instruction, country line swing lesson at 7, Mama Cole band playing at 8, and then all sorts of different folks are playing throughout the night, covering all sorts of different country music. Sounds like a fun time to me. Some of those bands, let's see, Steph Keppen, Hank Topless, Miss Olivia, a veritable who's who of Tucson musicians down there Saturday night at La Rosa for Mama Cole's Sadie Hawkins Country Dance. Liz and Pete, prior to that, we heard Running Down a Train from the 2023 Folk Festival compilation. They will be playing

with Cat Mountain. We heard No More Killing. And Cat Mountain's playing at Groundworks on Thursday the 23rd with Half Man, who's touring from Texas, as well as a couple other acts. Groundworks, super important all ages venue here in town. So yeah, anybody can go to that show. That is an all ages show. The Half Man show with Cat Mountain and support. Also, and I just want to throw this out there, because Groundworks is so great and they do so much good stuff for Tucson and young people. But Saturday from 2 to 8 p.m., Groundworks is having a Let's Talk About It teen conference. And it's a discussion, a frank discussion, it sounds like, about alcohol, drugs, and teens. That I just wanted to share that with you. I love what they do. I love what they do at Groundworks. And you could go to a show this week, or you could get your teen involved with something that's happening in the community. Always a good thing to take a look at the Groundworks calendar. Okay, I've got more music for you. After this little break, I'm going to play some Reiner. Also, I want to let you know at 9 o'clock, a little after 9, we're going to have Sean Harris and Grimy L here with a live performance. Dropping beats, dropping rhymes, should be a mighty fine time. 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Okay, friends of mine, mentioned I'm a middle school teacher. I teach art and I teach farm. I've had a lot of time off and I've been on this crazy movie watching thing, but in addition to that, my wife and I finally watched True Detective, and I'm watching episode 6, I think, of season 1, and they're in the background at the bar. It's a Reiner song. Really cool to hear The Good Book on the HBO show. Okay, so I'm going to start with Reiner, and we'll go from there. Live performance by Sean Harris and Grimy L in the 9 o'clock hour. Hope your evening's going swimmingly.

My name is Patty Hinich. I'm chef, author, and TV host of Patty's Mexican Table, La Frontera, and Panamericana on PBS. I'm a dedicated listener of community radio wherever I may be. And I've been introduced to KXCI now that I'm here in Tucson, and I'm a new fan. Let me tell you about how I first discovered KXCI. My friend Felipe Garcia invited me to do a podcast and have a conversation. And from the moment I walked in the door, I was charmed by the house, charmed by the people, and just in love with the work that they're doing. I learned that KXCI is now housed in what was a boarding house, and I would so happily board here. So this is a hint, hint. You can invite me to come over. I'm Patty Hinich. 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

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On Monday night, it's 8:40. I've been playing local music for you. Typically, you find me on Wednesday mornings, 5 to 7, the early morning music mix. I go to bed at 8:40 a lot of times. Yeah. But not tonight. Not tonight. I'm here playing local music for you. And then in the 9 o'clock hour, we have Sean Harris and Grimy L going to join us with a live performance. Won't that be fun? Let's go over what we just played. I've just played Hot Club of Tucson for you. Memoir de mes rêves. I think that's close. My French isn't what it used to be. You can find Hot Club of Tucson playing Wednesday night, though, here in Tucson at Hotel Congress in the Century Room. Santa Pachita in there. We played El Catrín. And I started everything off because I finally watched the first season of True Detective. And in episode 6 of season 1, song by Reiner, The Good Book, plays in the background. And I was quite taken by it. Thought I'd play it for you tonight. That's from the Reiner collection. Holy moly, what a cool song. Up next, speaking of cool, I'm going to play Lalo Guerrero. Yeah, that's right. First, I got to let you know a couple things before we get to that. 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Okay, friends. As I mentioned, Sean Harris, Grimy L, going to join us in the 9 o'clock hour. Be a little after 9 o'clock with a live performance as we have, 80% of the time on Locals Only. And I've really had a fun time coming down here this summer. I can't do it during the school year too often, but getting to come down here and host Locals Only is a real treat. And this is a treasure of a show. I really hope you appreciate what it is that KXCI has going on here. Okay, without further ado, let us go to more music. Lalo Guerrero to start. Thanks for joining me. Hope your evening's going splendidly. It certainly will be now.

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You're tuned to 91.3 KXCI Tucson. This is Locals Only. I'm Rusty, broadcasting live from our historic home in Armory Park on South 4th Avenue. Playing local music for you. That's what I'm doing. We just heard Louise LaHer. I love that song, Les Birdies. The Accelerators in there. Before that, we heard Streamers Blues. Hey, the Accelerators are the opening act for the House Rock and Blues Review show on Friday, August 7th at El Casino Ballroom. That's a benefit concert for KXCI. It is always so much fun. If you're a fan of the blues show with Marty Cool, if you're a KXCI supporter, this is a great thing to go and do. 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Las Joyas Peligrosas. Prior to that, we heard Stand Up. And I started everything off with Tucson's own Lalo Guerrero. We heard Vamos a Bailar. What a fun song that was. Let's see. Okay. I'm going to play Logan and Lucille next. Yeah. 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That's right. Should be a natural ball, as my old buddy Kid Squid would have said. Okay, I'm playing local music for you. I've got one more set, and then we're going to go over to Studio 2A, where Sean Harris and Grimy L have been warming up and getting ready. They're going to bring you about 40 minutes of live music. Should be a great time. Before we get to that, I've got Logan and Lucille and a little bit more music. Thanks for joining me. 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

0: That's a fun song. That's the Lemon Drop Gang doing Georgie from the 2020 album I'm Not the One. Brian Dean Trio in there with the cut I Can't Wait from the 2012 album Sobriety Checkpoint. Hey, and you know Brian Dean Trio will be playing The Hut Saturday night at The Hut, like I said. Orquesta Mendoza in there. We heard Mapache. That one's too much fun. Lando Chill I played. And I started that set off with the one and only Logan Lucille covering or doing The River, which is one of my all-time favorite songs about Tucson. I just love that one. Okay, friends. It is time now to go over to Studio 2A for our performance by Sean Harris and Grimy L. Take it away, guys.
1: Yeah. What up, KTI? Tucson, Arizona. Sean Harris, Grimy L.
2: Yeah.
1: That's what we do, right? It's for the album Block Riders. It's called Bard. It comes out July 23rd. It's here at Congress July 24th. Hope you guys like it.

congratulate. I promise I'm worth the wait. Time waits for no man. I'm sorry for being late. So what up, y'all? Y'all feeling good out there, Radio Land? Just chilling, having dinner. Probably late, maybe at the bar. I don't know what you're doing. I just thank you guys for just listening to me, man. Listen to me and Grimy on this project. We appreciate you. We do love you.

0: Very nice. Very nice, guys. You're tuned to 91.3 KXCI Tucson. This is Locals Only. I'm Rusty. I'm joined by Sean Harris and Grimey L. Hello, gentlemen.
1: Hey, how you doing?
0: Dude, this is my favorite thing to get to do, honestly, is to get to sit in here and get a show like it's like my own personal show.
1: Oh, man, yes.
0: I love Locals Only. I think it's super important that we get to hear from local artists.
1: Right.
0: Super important to have you guys on here. So I just love it. Let's start with, I'll just have you each introduce yourself and talk about what you've been doing thus far here in our Studio 2A. Just,
1: I guess I'll go first. My name's Sean Harris. You know, I'm just an MC rapper from Tucson, Arizona. You know, born and raised here. Been doing this since like 2000. I'm an old man. 2000, I started doing jungle music, drum and bass. I'm a jungle MC. And then, you know, eventually I transitioned over to hip hop. And, you know, just like, you know, just I rap. He makes the beats, you know. I think about a year and a half ago, Grimey and I, a year and a half ago, maybe two, a year and a half ago, I'll say, like, you know, me and Grimey, we hooked up and made this project. And, you know, he sent me, like, a bunch of beats, and I really didn't know how to write to him. And, like, I was going through, like, a lot of things. And, like, primarily I was going through a writer's block. And that's when the idea hit me to do a writer's block. But I didn't think I was going through a writer's block alone. So I chose a bunch of Tucson musicians, you know, that, like, let me just, you know, interview them about a writer's block. And it really inspired me to keep going just with that. And like I said, I'm just rocking my lyrics that I wrote. So, Grimey, you can go ahead and take it away, man. Tell you what you got, what you doing.
2: My name's Jonah. I go by Grimey L. I'm from Youngstown, Ohio. I've been living in Tucson for 20 years now. This project started, if I recall correctly, Sean and I were at an event at Brick Box. Yeah. And we just started talking, hadn't seen each other in a while, just started chopping it up, and it was just kind of like, all right, well, let's do a track. And then that turned into, let's just do a project. That makes more sense than just trying to put out a single song. And so the whole process started there, and then Sean started to roll it out with all the interviews he did with local artists, like he just said. And that's where we're at.
0: Right on. Well, I'm interested in this project then. So you guys started working with Tucson artists about writer's block. Who did you work with?
1: So we had a plethora of people, man. So, like, they were random interviews, too. Like, if people get mad, like, it was random, man. So, like, I had my dude Johnny Arson on one. Wallace from the Rez Tones.
0: Okay, sure.
1: Brian Lopez.
0: I know that guy.
1: Yep, Cash Lansky's on it. Runt. Jake. Elquan, I'm gonna say Jaquan. Elquan, Elquan's the lyricist. You know, even like my dude Demo, he's I'm trying to name them all real quick. My dude Demo, Sam B, who's a wonderful poet. Demo is a graph writer. You know, Diami and Chitan from Los Indios, they're on it. That was like really cool. I got

0: Andrew from La Cerca,
1: mm-hmm.
0: and that was really dope. My dude Chase is on it, and of course Cruz Ocho, you know, one of the dopest MCs in nowadays in Tucson's history.
1: Wow.
0: On his album, like a bunch of cats, man. Like, if,
1: heck yeah.
0: I'm trying to think, am I forgetting somebody? But I don't think I am. I think I named everyone. But I'm going to cry. I'm like, I love you. Stop
2: Cheetan.
0: It. No, I said Cheetan. Oh, you did? Okay. Yeah, no, I said those dudes. Okay. Los Indios is amazing.
1: What? That's phenomenal. That's phenomenal. And so you talk to all these writers about their process, about when they get stuck.
0: Right. And it's funny because, like, you know, they're all, each one is like very unique and very insightful on their process, and like, you know, and like they're just all being honest about like just what they experience with writer's block. A lot of them admit to it, and that's the most humbling thing, you know, is that they admit to it. They're like, yeah, I get writer's block and this is what I do, you know. Like you know, some explain how they'll like go kick it with their family. Some people say they'll go play video games. My favorite, however, is a karaoke host named Dawn, who's a singer, and she's amazing. And like all she said was just like, write till it feels good. And it was so simple. And it just, that's the way the album ends. Cause it's like, that's true. Just write till it feels good. Like that, I couldn't put it better than myself.
1: I love that.
0: Like with that. Also,
1: yeah,
0: I forgot. My dude Ev is on it, who's probably the illest lyricist in Tucson. And I'm going to make that statement. Ev's poetry is amazing if you heard of it. And of course, we got Lou the poet too, man. If you know who Lou is. You know, shout out to Lou. Like he a political poet, and he's amazing.
1: Wow,
0: amazing cat, man. Like, oh, I forgot those two.
1: This is an incredible group of people, though, that you recorded and talked to.
0: Right, like, and it was just so random too, because all it was just me living a life and like going through. It was kind of reminiscent of, like, I wrote a chapbook once called Observations, and like all I did was just like, it was just in me amidst of getting divorced, and it was just writing about people I saw. And I just was at these random places writing about everything I saw, situations I got in. This was Safety of Block Writers. It was like, hey, you're cool. You want to do this interview? And no one said no. I was happy that no one was like, nah, dog, I'm good. Like,
1: you're doing something right.
0: Like, everyone had time. Like, everyone had time. And people like, you know, let's say like Ron Cash and Brian Lopez, like, honestly, man, they famous.
1: Yeah.
0: You know, they not only two of the song famous, they were renowned.
1: Busy
0: them,
1: guys.
0: And for them to take time out just to do that, you know, for little old me, you know, that's very humbling.
1: Sean, that's incredibly sweet. I love hearing that. You're tuned to 91.3 KXCI Tucson. I'm with Sean Harris and Grimy L. So you've got a show coming up.
0: Yes.
1: Is this an album release party?
0: Yes. Okay. So it's the Block Writers album release party is going to be at the Congress Hotel July 24th. You know, tickets are online. It's 15 if you go down to the Congress. It's 19 online. It's 20 the day of the show. Like I said, it's going to be me and Grimy, my dudes, Dark Tower Syndicate, Destruct from LA. Destruct is with Project Blowed. You know, he's definitely associated with them, and that's dope. You know what I'm saying? We love Destruct. And Ray. You know, Ray's wonderful. Like, he's just an amazing artist, you know. He actually got featured, like, in like, a Bandcamp interview about dope Arizona artists. Like, he was in the same lane as, like, Cash and all them. So, Ray's amazing. And I'm just very lucky that, you know, that I'm just with these incredible group of people to try to pull the show off.
1: Yeah,
0: you know,
1: right on.
0: And also, too, we have, like, you know, my dude Sector, who's, a renowned, writer around here, graph writer. And he, you know, saying he did the album cover. And then, we got, like, you know, Oldies But Goodies with the photo. I'm also in the mutual aid group called Community Care Tucson, where we go feed on house primarily over at Armory Park, 7 p.m. every Wednesday. They're going to be tabling there. So you guys, you know what I'm saying, you can get active and get involved. Because, you know, all about now these days is really about community, and that's where we need to really be.
1: That is absolutely true, Sean. Whenever I talk to people who are really smart, that's what they tell me, is that the way we combat what the bad that we see going on in the world around us is by focusing on our community, and that's where our real power lies. I love how you've brought community together for this project, Block Writers. I think it's time for you guys to perform a little bit more, is what it seems like.
0: Yeah, cool. We'll do a couple.
1: Right on.
0: Yeah, we'll do mutton, yeah.
1: Right on.
0: Yeah. Charge your fees if he's for my schemes of leaving feeding more. Charge your fees if he's for my schemes of leaving feeding.

billing him a scene. Charge a fees if he's a for my schemes to leave him fee anymore. 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Need a fees if for my schemes to leave him fee anymore. 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

not taking applications. 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Charge a visa fees for my scheme to leave him fee anymore. My man Grimey with another beat.

0: something from the 80s, bro. Like it's on like a TV show or something. Like he's walking in the rain.
1: If I'm dealing with writer's block, I'll listen to a completely different genre.
0: Johnny Arson, everyone.
1: I'll look at the world around me, not me from my perspective, but everybody else from my perspective, and I'll try to make a song that's like maybe I'll sample something from jazz or country or metal, and it'll kind of be the inspiration to help me write about what I'm perceiving around me.
0: Wise words from Johnny Arson, man. Shout out to Mythic Underground. Him and Nate Villains, bro. They're nasty. Hidden Hand. So they won hip hop awards here, so you know them kids, they're amazing.
2: You wanna do culture? You wanna be talking?
3: Whatever you guys want.
0: I don't know. I mean,
3: let's chat a little more, maybe.
0: Cool. Chat a little bit more, yeah.
3: So you're tuned to 91.3 KXCI Tucson. This is Locals Only. I'm Rusty with Sean Harris and Grimy L. Gentlemen, thank you for being here tonight.
2: Thanks for having us.
0: Yeah, thank you.
3: 100%. This is super great. So your show is July 24th. I just want to remind people at Hotel Congress.
0: Yes.
3: And your project is Block Writers. It's all about writer's block, and you've talked to all these Tucsonans, these Tucson musicians. I want to ask you, Sean, what do you do when you're creatively blocked? What do you do?
0: I don't. Man, it's weird, you know. Like, I just have to like stew on it for a little while. You know what I'm saying? It's kind of like what the rest of them said. Like, you just go do something else, and then you just let inspiration hit you. I think honestly, Cash had it like down. We're just kind of like. You know what I'm saying? You don't fight it anymore. You know what I'm saying? Like, you just don't fight it. You let it come, because like that's when it naturally comes to you. That's when it's the most purest form of the art. When you're trying to force it, it sounds hollow. You know, it really does when you're trying to force something, you know? It's almost like when you're trying to sing, but not in your key, but you're trying to sing, like, you know what I'm saying? You're trying to sing the high parts of a song, like a karaoke, but you're bad at it. You're not bad at karaoke per se, or you're not a bad singer. You're just singing outside your range. You're not letting it come to you. You're not making it your own. And that's just how, like, I deal with writer's block, you know? Like, sometimes, today, this is a perfect example. So, you know, I'm in a duo as well called Sean Harris and Lugo. And Lugo gave me a beat back in, gosh, I want to say 2019. 2019, 2020, literally, I did not make a song out of that thing until 2024. And it's called Desert Rose with SBZ. Shout out to SBZ. But like, literally, I sat on that beat forever. And it never hit me till one day it spoke to me. The way I write, it's like, I let the beat speak to me. If it speaks to me, then, you know what I'm saying, then I can write to it. If it doesn't speak to me, I can't write to it. I'll have a hard time. And sometimes speaking to me is not like a linear process. It doesn't happen within like the hour of the studio. You know what I'm saying? Like, I say, that's a great example, like that Desert Rose. That took years. And finally, I got inspired, you know what I'm saying, by something. And I was like, oh, okay, I'm doing this. And I did it. So, how about you? How you deal with writer's block?
2: It all depends, I guess. Like, the creativity thing definitely ebbs and flows. It's not 100% consistent in me all the time. I don't think it is in anyone, but... it really just depends. Sometimes you get out for a breath of fresh air. Sometimes you just produce a different type of genre, go from hip hop to drum and bass or whatever the case may be. Like Crew said, go watch a show, draw pretty much anything that can circle back and bring you into that creative element. Mm. It's different for everyone, but I like to use different ways. It just kind of depends on how I'm feeling at the moment, I guess.
3: Yeah, so. No, I'm with you on that. You know, like I was telling you guys, I teach middle school art. I tell, especially as my kids get a little older, my eighth grade kids, I'm like, some days you're not going to feel it. That's okay. I'm not going to force you to do art when you're not feeling it, right? Like, that's counterproductive.
0: No, it's very counterproductive. I mean, it's art, right? So, like, you can't force it upon you. You know what I'm saying? That's why this whole AI slop thing is hilarious, because it's like, it can't be manufactured. Art's something that's inspired. You know what I'm saying? like a machine can't be inspired, it does what it's told. Mm. And all it's doing is regurgitating, you know what I'm saying, thousands of years of music because algorithms make it sound good, but you can tell when something's hollow and don't have a soul to it, you know?
3: I think for sure.
0: Yeah, you could definitely tell, like, with that, you know? And you could tell when, like, something might sound poppy as all heck, but it has a soul. You know what's a great example? And this is weird, I'm going to say this. K-pop Demon Hunters. Like, that lady's story, like, the lead singer, like, go, like, the one that plays Rumi, the singing voice, yeah. Go read her story. She's great. She's like a machine since she was a kid, you know, on it. And then finally, like, she kind of got her shine. But you could tell in those songs, she really feels what she's saying. You know what I'm saying?
3: Yeah.
0: You can tell, like, she's not just being a machine about it. Like, she really feeling some type of way that day, you know? So I just say, just do what you feel. As Don said, write till it feels good.
3: Yeah, I love that too. Yeah. I love that too. And I think that consistency really helps, because I hear what you're saying about inspiration, but I know as artists, and having spoken to so many artists, you do have to have a consistent work ethic, like keep your head in it. That you can't just wait for inspiration, sitting around for 3 weeks waiting for inspiration to hit. You have to take that bull by the horn a little bit. I'll tell you one thing that I tell my kids too, is I really try to tell them, and this is kind of big stuff for middle schoolers, but I think as adults it's easier for us to understand. But I really find, for me creatively, it's really great when I can kind of break my ego, right? When I can make it less about me and more where I'm just seeing the bigger picture. And that happens to me when I go for a walk. That I talk to my kids a lot of times about an awe walk, AWE, where you try to find the awe in the world around you,
2: like
3: just
2: that.
3: In the basic things.
0: Yeah, I like that too. No, and that's it, man. It's just having a childlike wonder.
3: Yeah.
0: You know, and I think that's what it is for artists. Like, if you never lose your childlike wonder when it comes to doing this, you'll always be inspired. You really will, because you'll always have that little innocence to you. And once that innocence is gone or betrayed, you don't want to do it no more. Like, I rap for so long, and I've seen so many people fall by the wayside. And even myself, like, I stopped rapping for like 10 years or something like that. You know, I went and learned, like, to fight. I went and learned, like, Muay Thai, boxing, MMA, and stuff, and jiu-jitsu. But, like, in that time frame, I missed music. There was something missing, and it was always music. And what it was is that what I missed was being creative.
3: Yeah.
0: That's what I missed. It wasn't like trying to be famous or known or any of that. It was really just being creative, like the process of letting my mind wander on a page.
3: Yeah,
0: that's something I miss. I mean, I don't know. What you think, Grammy?
2: I mean, I don't know if I could word it differently than you said it. How will you tell me the question again? I'm sorry.
3: Well, we were just talking about where you get your inspiration
2: from. I'm sorry. I like how you said the awe walk. That's super cool. For me, I'll put on like snowboard or skateboard videos on my TV while I'm making beats, and just have that on mute. And for some reason, what those dudes and chicks can do with a skateboard is just unbelievable. So if they can do it on a board physically, then I can do it right here.
3: Oh, right on.
2: Yeah. So that's how I feel about it.
3: I love that. Well, so you're tuned to 91.3 KXCI Tucson. This is Locals Only. I'm Rusty, here with Sean Harris and Grimy L. Sean,
4: culture.
3: So, I mean, you and I are both a little older, I think, as you mentioned. How long have you been making music?
0: Oh, man, since like, I remember like 13 trying to rap. And like, and that like, it sucked. I remember I got embarrassed and I ran away and I wrote a rap. But really, like, in 2000, man, it's like, it's weird just how I got all into it. Like, I was downtown freestyling, trying to battle everybody, like kids like Fetish and them, who's an amazing rapper. And then I ended up meeting like Shock G of Digital Underground, of all people, at the Congress one day in 2001. No, in 2000, because a year later 9/11 happened. It was on Labor Day. And like, we just spent this whole weird night together where we just like did and made music. So we went to this kid's house. They had like a basement, which is Rare Tucson basement.
3: Yeah.
0: They had a band called Satori, and they were playing drums, Shock's on the keys, I'm rapping. And there's a kid named Clay Steele. Shout out to Clay Steele. He was like, hey, you know, I DJ down at the Congress. Like, do you want to come do it? And I was like, I don't know, man. What are you talking about? You know what I'm saying? So then, like, I would see him time and time again, just being downtown all the time. And then finally, I went to the Congress on Tuesday. and like it was drum and bass, and I didn't know what drum and bass was. I thought it was drums and bass. Apparently, that's not what that is. Apparently. And then I got to, you know, get to know jungle music and EDM and all that stuff, and it was like really cool hooking up with that kid. And just taught me a lot just about like MCing and stuff like that. Cause at first I couldn't even freestyle. I didn't even know how to. I was just saying written rhymes. And then after that, I learned to freestyle really well because, you know, I ran out of words. I started making stuff on the spot. And that has definitely carried me on through like my writing process and all these things. But yeah, man, I mean, I've seen everyone come and go, bro. I've seen people blow up. I've seen people fall by the wayside. I've seen it all. I really have, you know. I think people, like, some people might think I'm a jerk or something, but the truth is I just seen it all, like, and nothing surprises me no more.
3: You know? I gotta say, I haven't known you long, Sean, but I don't think many people think you're a jerk. I'm having a hard time believing
0: there's people
3: that
0: out there. Yeah. Shout out to the people who think I'm a jerk. I love you anyway.
3: Love y'all anyway.
0: Y'all should hug me sometime.
3: That's right. that's good stuff, Sean. What about you, Grimy L? How long have you been doing this?
2: I started making beats probably like 2009 or 10, and I had like a 5-year run where I was making music, and then I took a long time off just because of some personal things and accidents and such, and then I think it was like 2017 or 2018, just out of nowhere. I don't know how, I really don't know, but it was just like, I want to make some beats right now, so I just ran with it, made a few, and then I've been going since then, so another almost 10 years, I guess.
3: Wow.
2: So,
3: right on.
2: Yeah.
3: Right on. Okay. Well, before we go back, I know you guys have a little bit more music to play, but I just want to ask you, I work with kids, and I've been around long enough here at KXCI to know people listen to locals only. Musicians who are 15 are listening. What would you say to somebody who's struggling with just staying with it? How have you guys done that?
0: I say reassess, like understand why you love it and why you got into it in the first place. If you understand that, like, you'll never go wrong. Like, you know what I'm saying? If you always keep that, like I said, that childlike wonder, that little innocence about it, you'll always just do it. And you just can't really care either. Like, you got to have a fearlessness about you, because people will tell you, especially in hip hop, there's an ageism thing, and they're like, oh my God, you're old and you can't make hip hop, it's for young. And that's not true at all. Like, you see old rock musicians all the time being rock musicians, you know what I'm saying, being well into their 70s, playing, touring the world. And it's like, why can't rappers do that? That's silly. And I think hip hop is trying to defeat the ageism thing with a lot of older rappers coming out, which is great.
3: Yeah.
0: You know, but what I began to notice is, like, dudes who hasn't rapped in like 20 years are rapping again, and I love it. I love seeing it. I'm like, oh man, you haven't rapped in like 20 years and you got an album right now? Like, good. Keep going. Who cares?
2: That in itself is inspiring.
0: It is, dude.
3: Yeah, it is.
0: And like, I didn't realize I was inspiring people my age, bro, like, to keep rapping. They're like, bro, I saw you out here doing this, I'm just gonna do it. It's like, yeah. Why care? Just assess what you're doing. You're an adult. Talk about adult things, dude. You don't need to talk about like kiddie club stuff or guns or violence. Talk about you have hernia. I don't know what to tell you. Talk about that AARP card. It's awesome.
3: Being true to yourself, though. Being that's that authentic it. No, self. No,
0: that's
3: right?
0: it. As long like as you're that's... you and you love it, you're going to keep doing it. So just keep doing it. Like, no one's stopping you. Only you are stopping you. It really is you.
3: Boy, that's true, Sean.
2: Sometimes you're equipment.
0: Sometimes.
3: Occasionally.
0: Sometimes it's someone else's equipment.
3: Well, so again, you're tuned to 91.3 KXCI. This is Locals Only. Sean Harris has been here, and Grimy L. You guys have a show. I just want to remind people, since we're here and we can do it, July 24th at Hotel Congress.
0: July 24th, Hotel Congress. Like I said, if you go down to Congress now before the 24th, it's $15 there. It's $19 online because, you know, they got to hit you with that fee. I got hit with that fee. It's DICE. Blame DICE. Don't blame Congress. It's DICE's fee. You know, and the 20 day of the show. All I'm asking is just that, you know, please come. Please experience it. You know, say, come. Please be a part of the community.
3: Yeah.
0: About it. You know what I'm saying? Like I said, and to me, it don't matter if it's 5 or 5 million. I'm going to rock it just the same. But, you know what I'm saying? I'd love to see people and faces that I haven't seen in a while. You know what I'm saying? Like, I just saw a cat, like, he introduced me to, like, One Below, dude, like, Masters of the Universe.
2: Oh, wow. Yeah.
0: Like, when they were raving, dude, and he was just in the streets, like, on, like, last Monday. I was like, bro, you need to come to this show. Like, come on, man. You know what I'm saying? So, that was fun. So, please, just come. The link will be on the website, I think.
3: Yeah, 100%. Cool. And it's a great way to support local music and support community. And I love that you seem so politically active as well. I think that's really important.
0: Just like with the mutual aid, primarily, you know, the Community Care Tucson, you know, we feed the unhoused every Wednesday night, 7 p.m., you know, down there, because, you know, we see there's a need for this community and, like, you know, the needs of them, you know. And the one thing we can't forget about these people, they're people too. I know people want to make fun of them. People want to make up things about them. People want to have big, lofty assumptions. But at the end of the day, we're human. I personally just don't understand it. You know, I just don't understand it, you know, and they'll always say extreme things. I'll say this, and this is funny to me. You know, they're always just like, oh, they're all drugs or druggies. I'll say, hey, put yourself in an extreme situation. Will you be on drugs too? What you talking about?
3: If you lost everything
0: and you're in 110 degree weather, having to push a shopping cart around every day and to get by is to get high, that's cool. Most people drink alcohol after work. What are you talking about?
3: That's real.
0: Like, people, I don't understand human beings at all. Like, they do the same things, but then get mad when it's someone else. I didn't let the addiction get me. I said, just because you're a functioning alcoholic don't mean you're not an alcoholic, homie. That's weird.
3: Yeah, and I think that looking down at others is such an easy thing to do, that the thing to do is to try to fight
0: that. It really is, and I'm just going to be a little political. I'm just saying that's just capitalism and it's rugged individualism, you know what I'm saying? And that's really what it is. You know what I'm saying? It's like you thinking you're just better than people when you're really not, man. You're in the same boat as them. Like, you know what I'm saying? Just you, like, you were lucky.
3: Yeah.
0: You were lucky.
3: You know happened to be born.
0: Your situation made you lucky, and you need to appreciate that luck that you have.
3: I love that.
0: You want to say something?
2: Oh. Well, as far as like activism and stuff, that's probably one of my favorite reasons to make music is for charity.
0: Yeah, I did that PAC thing.
2: Yeah, we did the one for PAC.
3: Animal Control.
2: Yeah. I put together something called Audio for Animals, and it was just ton of musicians from Tucson, all different genres.
3: Wow.
2: I put it together, compiled it, and all the benefit, all the proceeds, everything besides what Bandcamp takes their cut, but everything after that all goes to PAC, or excuse me, Friends of PAC, and then they delineate however, I don't know how the monetary, how it works, but I'm sure, you know, I'm pretty sure it's just like, well, dogs need blankets and cats need litter or whatever. They just make it work. But yeah, it's nice to be able to contribute. And then as far as like other ones I've done, I recently did a remix for suicide awareness and prevention. Another one for ACLU last year. I like, it's a fun reason to make music. It's just just a good cause, and if it's cool to do it, and if it helps raise awareness, then that's the goal. So
3: I love what you guys are doing. I just love it. Learning about what you guys are doing and hearing about how active you are in the community and bringing artists together. That's all stuff that's easy for me to get behind. We've got a few minutes for a little bit more music. Cool. Sure. 5-6 minutes.
0: Cool. All right.
3: Right on. Sean Harris and Grimy L. Take it away, guys.
0: Yeah.

0: begins to vibrate with the explosion of the familiar. And it goes, ugh, ugh, ugh. Ugga to the ug ug ugga the ug ug ugga to the ug ug ugga the ug ug ugga to the ug ug ugga the ug ug ugga to the ug ug ugga the ug. Use the animal blood to paint scenes of top rock, down rock, power moves and freezes. With a bone in hand fixated to the mouth to mimic the ancient hounds of the soul. We are witnessing the birth of a culture, the birth of a culture, the birth of a solar system that controls its victim through rhythmic patterns that spires through the human consciousness across the cosmos. From the primordial soup to the inevitable apocalypse, we'll keep rocking this ish until the break of dawn. And with any culture, it evolves, evolves, and absolves itself from any of its past sins. So from this culture, I can say with a grin, a mantra of our kin. And it goes, all I do is win, win, win, no matter what. Got money on my mind and I'll never give it up. Cause every time we come up in the building, everybody's hands go up. There we go. Grimy O, y'all.
1: Also about the show, if you're early enough, you get a free CDR. We just kept it real. We took it back old school to the CDRs.
0: We did. CDRs, and we hand wrote them, so they're all unique to themselves. Yeah. So, you know, y'all should cop one.
1: They're free.
2: Right on.
0: They're free.
2: Just for showing up.
0: Yeah. I mean, you're just there, so just enjoy it. I hope y'all got a CD player.

0: when I have writer's block, I usually like to go outside. I'll go through some of my old writing, and I'll take out things that I like about each piece, and then I'll put them all together into one document, and then I'll just start searching through and allow channeling to take place.
1: One of the dopest poets I ever came across. Literally, like the wordsmith of all wordsmiths.

0: Yeah, make sure you cop that pack compilation, man. It's great. Great compilation.
1: Yeah, there's like 40 people, 40 acts on there. Yeah. And nearly every song is like unreleased. I tried to make that like a little bit more of a...
0: yeah, I got an unreleased track on there with Zachy Forcefunk. This is wild. I made that song like dang near 15 years ago. 15, 20 years ago now. Thank you, Cake Cypher.
1: Yeah, thank you guys so much. This was a lot of fun.
2: Yeah, just great to have you guys here. Locals only, Sean Harris, Grimy L.
0: July 24th, Club Congress.
1: This Friday.
0: Yeah, this Friday. You know what I'm saying? If you ain't got nothing better to do, you can come spend it with us. We won't disappoint.
2: You don't have anything better to do, I can assure
0: you. You really don't. Just excuses.
2: That's right. That's right. Anything you guys want to say before we take off and hand it over to Danae?
0: I'm just saying, just, you know, do you and write and be happy. That's it. Write till it feels good.
2: Write till it feels good.
1: Yeah, just do whatever you got to do to stay creative. Sometimes you got to take a step back, but yeah, just go after it.
2: I love that, gentlemen. Thank you so much for being here, Sean Harris and Grimy L. Going to turn it over now to Danae and Night Interlude.

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I'm coming to you live from the historic Hotel Congress. Happy to be with you yet another Monday night. As always, thank you so much for tuning in and for supporting your local community station. Happy to be here with you as I help you wrap up Monday night. And sometimes Monday nights, since it's the start of the week, it's a little bit hectic. And at least for me, this past week, and even today, it felt like I was short on time. Like, time was not there. And unfortunately, that also bled into what was I going to bring for you tonight. So I do have some new things, but it also became a little bit of like, you know what? Let's play a little bit with the tons of playlists that I have and see if I can rediscover some songs, rediscover some artists. And I was happy I did, because yes, there were songs in there that I hadn't heard in years that all of a sudden I was like, why did I stop hearing this? This is so good. But as always, we have to start with something new, something exciting. And all the way from Japan, a girl near and dear to my heart, this is Ushio Reira. Her song is called Clover, brand new song. And that is how we're starting tonight.

Welcome to Night Interlude here on 91.3 FM KXCI Tucson. I am Danae, I'm your host, and that was Cuco we just heard from with his take on La Negra Tomasa, a classic of Mexican rock, originally by Caifanes. We also heard from Canby Blue and Murasaki Ima with Blue Daisy, a classic Passion Pit with Sleepyhead, Mr. Fantasy with Only Girl, and we begin our show with the help of Shioreira with her song called Clover. And a couple of reminders that you can get your Millions for Tucson raffle tickets on the shop page over at kxci.org. 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Interfaith Community Services, or ICS, they're holding their 10th annual Peanut Butter Party food drive that is happening now through August 1st. 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Well, here's more music. Even though it's Monday, the band is called Almost Monday. The song is called Delicate.

Hey everybody, I'm Marty Cool, host of the Blues Review here on Saturday night, KXEI. And I want to tell you that tickets are now on sale for KXEI's 13th annual House Rockin' Blues Review benefit concert at the legendary El Casino Ballroom on Friday, August 7th. 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These shows are legendary. You don't want to miss it. Whatever you do, come on out and have some fun. And we'll see you on Friday, August 7th at the El Casino Ballroom. 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

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You're listening to 91.3 FM, KXCI Tucson, Real People, Real Radio. And that was Helado Negro and Reina Tropical. Together, they make a band called Helado Tropical, and that is their song called Soledad. We also heard from Marquise with Don't Need You Anymore, Swap Meet with Halfway, Beach Bunny, Perry Purpose, the song's called July, and we begin that block with the help of Almost Monday with Delicate. 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This has been a community impact announcement from 91.3 KXCI Tucson. Let's continue with more music as we are wrapping up only our first hour together. There's still plenty more on the next hour and 20 minutes or so. This song has been trending on social media, but when it comes to Japanese artists, I have a very soft and sweet spot. This is Halkali. The song is called Otsukare Summer. Or it's also, the translation would be like, well done summer. But it's a bit of a pun in Japanese, but the song is really good.

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Hello, it is 11 p.m. Welcome to Night Interlude. Thank you so much for tuning in to 91.3 FM KXCI Tucson, your community station. As I said, you're tuned to Night Interlude here with me, your host. I am Tane. Happy to be with you as we close out yet another Monday night, especially right now with the cool weather over here, a little bit of rain, but certainly enjoying this bit of a monsoon season that we've been having. As always, thank you so much for supporting your local community station and for listening for as long or as little. I appreciate it. Thank you so much for tuning in tonight. And in the background, that is Demon Gummies and the Game Shops. The song is called 5 p.m. It's definitely not 5 p.m. It's a little double than that. It's 11:01 as of right now. Ready to get to more music. As I said, this show tonight, it's a bit of a mixed bag between new, old, loved, and new to love. So the song that we're kicking off our second hour together is definitely one in constant rotation, not only on the show but on my personal playlist. This is Lynn Lapid. The song is called Coraline, and that is how we're starting off our second hour.

Hello, you are listening to 91.3 FM KXCI Tucson. This is Night Interlude, coming to you live from the historic Hotel Congress. That was Infinity Song we heard from. The song is called Sayonara. We also heard from one of my favorites, Hayley Williams. The song is called Whim from her Ego Death at a Bachelorette Party album. 21 Pilots with Deus Lie Dormant. Jin, one of the members from BTS, from his solo project. The song was I'll Be There. Carlos Sadness and Joseon Log with Verano Lento. And we began that vlog with the help of Lynn Lapid and Coraline. 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Up next, this is Onyu, one of the members from the K-pop band SHINee. Incredible music, as solo, as a group. The song is called Into You.

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We also heard from Bally with Bending Machine, Don Simones and May Simones with Kurage, Half Alive with their song Sophie's House from their album Persona. Hopefully they have something in the works. Something tells me that Half Alive is cooking something for us in the near future. And we begin that blog with the help of Onyu with Into You. 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And we are getting close to wrapping up our show tonight. As always, I'll try to get as many songs as I can in the little bit of time we have. This is a classic. Definitely fitting the summer vibes. Bringing it back all the way from 2013. This is Daft Punk, Pharrell Williams, and Nile Rodgers. The song is called Get Lucky.

night over here at Night Interlude. Thank you so much for tuning in and for lending an ear, quite literally. So I hope that you stick around, because the Nonprofit Spotlight is coming next, and then Vinyl Confessions kicking off Tuesday for you. My name is Danae. I have the great pleasure of being your host, and hopefully we can get together once more next Monday night. Have a great rest of your week. Stay safe, stay cool, stay dry, and have a good one.

0: Hello and welcome to Nonprofit Spotlight. I'm Stephanie Ings, the Director of Education and Community Engagement, and today I'm here with Kristen Garcia Hernandez, the CEO of Girl Scouts of Southern Arizona. Thank you so much for being here today.
1: Thank you so much for having me.
0: What is your organization's mission and vision?
1: So our mission is to build girls of courage, confidence, and character who make the world a better place. And essentially what that means is we work hard and diligently to ensure that we equip our girls with the know-how, the grit, the confidence to go out and learn new skills, try new things, find their voice, and become strong, independent young women.
0: And how does your organization work toward that mission?
1: We do it through a variety of programming and activities and engagements. So we have four pillars that we focus all of our programming around, and that is the outdoors, STEM, entrepreneurship, and life skills. And we like to provide a variety of opportunities and ways to get involved and engaged where it's hands-on, adventure-seeking programming that's innovative and current and relevant to today's girls, as well as be around a safe network of other adults and other young women who are there to empower one another, to laugh together, to learn, to fail forward. And, you know, that's a lot of really important soft skill building. We like to think of ourselves as a well-rounded variety of programs and opportunities.
0: Can you share some of the highlights of one of your programs that help you execute your mission?
1: Sure, yes, I'd actually love to. A lot of folks know us and appreciate that we are known for camping and outdoors and our entrepreneurship programs such as the Cookie Program. And those are all great and beloved traditions that we have. But what folks might not know is that a third of our membership, so roughly 2,000 girls that we serve each year, participate in Girl Scouts through non-traditional model, if you will. So we're in staff-supported programs, and we go into underserved communities, and we do after-school programming. We work with kiddos that are in foster care, that are currently in group homes, what have you. We work with girls who are currently involved with the juvenile justice system, and we work through a program, Adelante Jovencitas, where we work with girls who are on probation or working through diversion programs, as well as girls who are currently in juvenile detention center. We work with them to provide the same skills, the same programming that we offer to all Girl Scouts to ensure they have phenomenal programming as well as a great opportunity to learn new skills and more. And then another program that we love to share is our Girl Scouts Beyond Bars programs, where we work with girls whose either mother or female caregiver is currently incarcerated. And we go with daughter into the Perryville prison, which is located just out of Phoenix, and do Girl Scouting together with mom and daughter in prison. It's a beautiful way to connect the two, for them to have time in person to bond. And we've seen great results from that programming, not only for our girls, but for the mom. So upon release, they certainly have a connection to the outside world and her family.
0: Absolutely. Thank you. And how can people find out more about you?
1: They can go to our website, girlscoutssoaz.org, and that's as in Girl Scouts Southern Arizona. We have all of our programs and events, philanthropy opportunities, and more there on our website. And certainly give us a call and email. We'd love to connect with you in person. We'd love to do tours. Again, we're located in Tucson. However, we also have offices across Southern Arizona in Yuma, Santa Cruz County, as well as Sierra Vista.
0: Thank you so much for being here today, Kristen.
1: Thank you for having us.
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This has been a community impact announcement from 91.3 KXCI Tucson. And we just heard Armored Saint there with Every Man, Any Man. We also heard Lacuna Coil in the Meantime. Creator with Conquer and Destroy. Fugitive with Spears of Virulence. And Dust Bowl, No One Can Stop Us. Also heard Lamb of God by Request with St. Catherine's Wheel. And we started the show off with some requested Killer Be Killed, Dream Gone Bad. And queued up next for you, we have some brand new Mastodon for you. 91.3 KXCI, Tucson, Real People, Real Radio, and the Vinyl Confessions.

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This has been a community impact announcement for 91.3 KXCI Tucson. And we just heard Eve Under Fire there with Valicious. We also heard Death Dealer Union with Cult of the Moonlight. Lex Legion was in there by request with Gypsy Tears. The Night Eternal with Caught in a Spell. Exhumer was in there with Death Mask Messiah. Started it all off with some brand new Mastodon, Snakes,

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license with guardian angel Amorthia Dumbacum Merlex Macros. A perfect circle with starless, beautifully deranged, started the set off with the kill. 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We have some brand new in this moment with a new song called Crawl.

0: and then I sent him this message. So Tuesday, then he starts following me. He's this model, right? He has all these gorgeous photos, but he also makes amazing latte art. And I'm talking amazing.
1: Hey. Who wants a new one?
2: It's warm.
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This has been a community impact announcement from 91.3 KXCI Tucson. And we just heard Ex Mortis there with Metal is King, Except Balls to the Wall, featuring Rob Halford, Marty Jabs, Rex Brown, and Jason Bold. We also heard Heathen in there with The Prisoner, Executor with Back to the Pit. Gravedigger was in there with Kingdom of Skulls, Assassin with Skull Blast, Abitry, Punishment for All. Municipal Waste was in there with Breathe Grease, Shakira, Make Me Pretty, Sick and Beautiful, My Wounds, Avon Ward with Dreams, and we started it off with brand new In This Moment

few more songs before the top of the hour, and Pete's Son takes over. So you want to stay tuned for that. Got a few more songs. Have a great, safe week, everyone, and we'll be back next week from midnight to 3 with more Vinyl Confessions. Start the last one off with some Havoc by Request. 91.3 KXCI Tucson, Real People, Real Radio, and the Vinyl Confessions.

Good evening. I'm Lyle Lott. And in the news today, we cover trivial stories to distract you from what's really going on in the world. It's 5 o'clock, and here's what we want you to think.

Welcome, night owls, night hawks, graveyard shifters, and drive-by truckers, to another episode of the Overnight Sensation at 91.3 FM KXEI Tucson. I'm your host, Pete Sun. Thanks so much for tuning in. Hope you like the show today.

At 91.3 FM, KXEI Tucson, you're listening to The Overnight Sensation with your host, Pete Sun. We started the set with a couple of gems from good old Bob Dylan. Po' Boy from Love and Theft, 2001. And then from the Self-Portrait Sessions of 1970, we heard This Evening So Soon. It's known by many names, Tell Old Bill, other names, great song. Then we finished the set with King Curtis and Champion Jack Dupree at Montreux in Switzerland around 1960, Poor Boy Blues. Take Action Tucson is a grassroots movement empowering and uniting Tucsonans to resist the erosion of fundamental rights. Stay informed about local action events at takeactiontucson.org. 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Positively Cats No Kill Shelter celebrates 16 years with a benefit on Sunday, July 26, from 4 to 6 p.m. at Arizona Wine Collective, 4280 North Campbell. 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

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I'm part of KXEI's youth broadcasting team. 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

at 91.3 FM KXCI Tucson. We've been listening to a set of songs composed by the legendary songwriting duo Felice and Budlow Bryant. We started with Nazareth, Love Hurts. Madeline Peru gave us Bye Bye Love. The Everly Brothers with Wake Up Little Susie. The Osborne Brothers with Rocky Top. We heard another version of Love Hurts from Joan Jett and the Blackhearts. We'll hear some more from some other versions of that song in the next set. And we finished with Carl Smith, Hey Joe. Felice and Budlow Bryant were very instrumental in country music and wrote many songs for the Everly Brothers as well as other people. Felice and Budlow Bryant. Millions for Tucson raffle tickets are now on sale at the shop page at kxci.org. 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

At 91.3 FM KXCI Tucson, you're listening to The Overnight Sensation. I'm your host, Pete Sun, and we've been listening to songs written by the great songwriting duo Felice and Budlo Bryan. In the last set, we heard Bob Dylan, Take a Message to Mary, Patti Loveless, Sleepless Nights, Doc Watson with Bird Dog, and we finished with Graham Parsons and Emmylou Harris, Love Hurts. Got a few more of those songs coming up, and then we'll switch to something different. Thanks so much for tuning in. Hope you like what you're hearing.

Thank you. Thank you very much. I used to do

0: The Kinks' Gotta Be Free from 1970, an album called Lola vs. Power Man and the Money Ground. The Money Go Round. We heard a Canadian group called Casey and Clayton before that, The Light of Day. And we started the set with some more songs by Felice and Boudelot Bryant. We started with Ray Charles, with the Count Basie Orchestra, Come Live With Me. Then we heard Emmylou Harris and the Nash Ramblers with the song Live Strangers, Like Strangers. That was live at the Ryman Theater in 1992. And it was Emmylou's newly formed backing band called the Nash Ramblers, which was kind of a super group with Sam Bush on the fiddle and mandolin, Roy Husky on the bass, Larry Atamanik on the drums, Al Perkins on banjo guitar, John Randall Stewart on guitar, mandolin, and vocals. So that was a performance that kind of revitalized the Ryman Theater. Let's see, then where were we? We heard the Osborne Brothers from an album of songs all by Felice and Boudelot Bryant called From Rocky Top to Muddy Bottom. And that was called We Could. And we finished the Felice and Boudelot Bryant tribute set with the Everly Brothers, for whom they wrote many songs, All They Have to Do Is Dream. A donation comes in many forms, a sustaining gift, an all-at-once gift, even that extra vehicle you no longer need. 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

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In that last set, we heard Jimmy LaFave, Minstrel Boy Howling at the Moon. We heard Hank Woji, Because We Spent Our Money on a War. Bruce Coburn with Indian Wars. And we started with Fela Kuti, 2,000 Blacks Got to Be Free. Coming up, Laura Nero,

Well, we finished that set with Dion from 1960, The Wanderer. Before that, Billy Joel with Uptown Girl. And we heard Laura Nyro with La Belle, a song written by Smokey Robinson, first done by him in 1962, You've Really Got a Hold on Me. That's going to wrap up our show tonight. Stay tuned for bonus tracks and the early morning music mix. You have been listening to The Overnight Sensation. Thank you so much for tuning in. This is King Curtis with Soul Serenade in the background. I'll turn it up.

0: You're listening to 91.3 KXCI Tucson. My name is Valentin, and this is Bonus Tracks. We're going to take this time to understand Frank Ocean's public image and why his values as an artist are so unique. I'm here with my friend Emmy, who famously loves Frank Ocean.
1: I thought that I was dreaming when you said you loved me.
0: Emmy, how would you describe Frank Ocean? Does the title alternative R&B artist fit him?
2: I would say he mixes around with other genres of music. I would describe him as a majorly influential artist.
0: Yeah, I agree, because you get songs like Pyramids.

0: What is the obsession with Frank Ocean? I mean, if an artist isn't constantly putting out new releases or is consistently in the public eye, how is it possible that he's able to retain such a huge following?
1: I think people are most interested in the mystery of him, and the obsession starts with questioning how he released such good music and disappeared out of nowhere. I think he's able to retain a following based on how his music is still very much relevant. And there's not really reasoning besides it just being unmatched. But the mystery gives him a spotlight most people crave, like his unreleased music and wanting him to release more.
0: I agree.
2: I will always love you how I do.
0: I describe Frank Ocean as the embodiment of quality over quantity. How does this manifest in his work or his career?
1: His quality over quantity is definitely valued because of how popular almost every song is. Frank's quality over quantity is either loved or hated. I mean, the baseline that people fall on is whether they would rather have more songs with less connection and depth or less songs that are relatable and unique. Like his scandal with Def Jam Records, which led to the production and release Blonde and non-streamed albums like Nostalgia, Ultra, and many more. The quality of these albums and each individual song makes this disappearance more aggravating because we as fans crave more music and we know he can do a lot more.
0: Mm-hmm. Yeah.
3: Don't try to be someone else. Be yourself and know that that's good enough. Don't try to be someone else. Don't try to be like someone else. Don't try.
1: He always knows exactly how people will feel when they hear his music and how the songs he produces will create dopamine in listeners' brains. Personally, his music satisfies me.
0: Thank you so much for being here today, Emmy. I really appreciate it.
1: Thank you.
0: And a very special thank you to our listeners. Before we go, we want to leave you with one question. We discussed Frank Ocean's career, his values, and some of the decisions he's made as an artist. But really, what does an artist owe his fans? Thanks for tuning into this bonus track special. 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

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You are listening to 91.3 KXCI Tucson. Yo soy Wicked Amora in for the early morning music mix. And we are getting all revved up and ready to go. The sun is peeking through. And we have a fantastic array of music coming your way. We started off there with Carlos Medina. We got some Lana Del Rey coming up, some Bee Gees, some local artists. We have quite a mix, so stay tuned.

Good morning. You are listening to 91.3 KXCI Tucson. Yo soy Wicked Amora in for the early morning music mix. You just heard from Willie Nelson. I've loved you all around the world, as well as Los Lonely Boys and the B-52s, Dance This Mess Around. We heard Love Song by Lana Del Rey as well. Thank you for listening and lending me your time. 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Yo soy Wicked Amora, and we are going to get right back into the music with some local artists, The Plums. Stay tuned for more music. Thank you.

Good morning. Buenos dias. You are listening to 91.3 KXCI Tucson. Yo soy Wicked Amora in for the early morning music mix. The sun is trying to rise over these cloudy skies in the old Pueblo. We are live from the historic Hotel Congress. And we thank you for staying tuned. We just heard some Patsy Cline, Walking After Midnight, Honey Dijon, as well as Railroad Earth, The Last of the Outlaws. 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

0: surrounded her and gave her quite a fright. The neighbors called, the police came. They all tried to stop her. Kathleen said,
1: 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Get

0: 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I hope I'm not too late.
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Yo soy Wicked Amora and here for the early morning music mix. 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You are listening to the early morning music mix. Yo soy Wicked Amora. And we just heard from local artist Lisa Ote. Don't make a scene, Kathleen. We also heard Boy Genius, Cool About It. We also heard from the Paladines, who will be at the Rockin' Blues Benefit. And Celia Cruz, Yo Viviré, I Will Survive, a cover of the Gloria Gaynor song. Thank you for staying tuned. We have much more music coming up, starting with Oasis.

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Yo soy Wicked Amora, and for the early morning music mix, we just heard from Blondie and the Beatles. Thank you for staying tuned. 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Thank you for staying tuned. We will continue with the music with Carlos Vives, Gota Fría.

Hello, hello. You are listening to 91.3 KXCI Tucson. Yo soy Wicked Amora in for the morning music mix. We are getting ready to finish up here. Thank you for staying tuned. We just heard from LA Witch, I Hunt You Pray, as well as Depeche Mode, Master and Servant. We heard some David Bowie, Wild Is the Wind, as well as Los Velvets, Será. We're going to be closing out with Enrique Iglesias, Sirena, Mermaid. And thank you for staying tuned. Good morning. The Homing Project presents Monsoon and Moonlight, a fundraising event on Saturday, July 25th from 6 to 9 p.m. at the Coalition Space, 311 East 7th Street. 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

0: folk life. It's familiar, but not exactly ordinary. It's the embellishment of the ordinary. I'm Kimmy Eisel, and this is How We Belong. Food might be everyone's favorite folk life genre. Where our food comes from, how we prepare and serve it, when and how we eat it. It's tasty stuff. Culinary activist and artist Fan Fan Ye celebrates the historic contributions of Chinese grocers in the Southwest. She recreates what she calls recipes of solidarity within Chinese and Mexican immigrant communities from the late 19th to the mid-20th centuries. One such recipe is widely known across school playgrounds in the borderlands. I'm talking about the saladito snack.
1: I grew up here in Tucson, and something that I remember eating from the lunch areas in middle school, we had saladitos, and it was something that just stayed in my flavor memory. The saladito was a salted dried plum that came from China through Filipino Chinese immigrants who brought it to the Philippines, and then from there it was imported with all of the Chinese goods to Mexico. In Cantonese, it's Li Hing Moi, I think, and it actually means traveling plum, which I thought was so significant because it actually did travel so far. You know, for a long time, it's known in Mexico as like the Chinese candy, but it's very salty. So it's nice to have an orange or a citrus to cut that saltiness and you can like ease into it. The orange also has origins from China, and it arrived in Arizona from 1707 to 1710 by Spanish missionaries. So also just has this story of travel.
0: I know the snack also sometimes comes with chamoy. What is chamoy exactly?
1: Chinese Filipino immigrants called it kimoy, I think. And so chamoy is just the evolution of the form of the saladito, the dried plum. And chamoy, you'll see it often on micheladas, on the rims of cocktails and things like that. It's a paste that's made out of apricots. I put cherries in it, plums, and tamarind. It's just like this beautiful floral explosion. I think that's just really hits a spot, and it hits a memory spot too, I think, for a lot of people. I think that's part of my practice, is to have the storytelling of food, and that experience of eating it is bigger than just what's happening in your body. It's something that I think unlocks these memories that are also in your cells that tell a bigger story of ancestral knowledge and history. And then also just tells a broader story of how we got here. So when we look into what we're eating and how we're consuming and really be mindful about that, we can uncover some incredible stories about the human journey.
0: How We Belong is a collaboration of the Southwest Folklife Alliance and KXCI, produced by Koich Nisimon and Kimmy Eisel. Theme music by Elijah Doy. 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

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It's just about 7 a.m. You're tuned to KXCI Tucson. 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Thanks for joining us. It's time for your morning brew. This is Jim Blackwood here with you till 10 a.m. Stay tuned. I got 3 hours of great music coming up. 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

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This is KXCI. Pianist Billy Childs in the background here this week. New album titled Triumvirate. We have it here in the background for you this week. Just finished up our first set this morning on Your Morning Brew with Adrian Quesada's new album. That tune from it titled Turned It Down. Irma Thomas before that, back to the early 90s with a track from her album True Believer and the song Smoke-Filled Room. Johnny Flynn with the song Been Listening, that was a title track from a 2010 release. The Shins gave us Fall of 82 from their Port of Morrow album from 2012. And the band Flunk starting us off this morning with the song Play, back to the early 2000s for that one. Got more on the way for you. Global Express queued up next. 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Our Global Express here this week, we're featuring the new album from Los Milos. Los Milos is released, they're from Peru. It's titled The World Meets Los Milos. And there's special guests on this release, including on this track, Los Pichos. It's our Global Express here this week, Los Milos from Peru, here for you on Your Morning Brew.

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This is KXCI. That was Arlo Parks finishing up that last set there with that tune titled Blue Disco. John Lennon before that with You Are Here from Mind Games from 1973. Also in that set, EST, instrumental, the title track from their album Tuesday Wonderland back to 2006 for that one. Los Milos and Los Bichos, Los Milos' new album, The World Meets Los Milos. Our Global Express here for you this week, Peruvian group with a great sound and some special guests throughout on the album. So we'll bring you another track from that release for you tomorrow, coming up right around 7:20, right here on Your Morning Brew. It's our Global Express this week. 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It's going to be a great time. Come on out and have fun on the dance floor at El Casino Ballroom Friday, August 7th for our 13th annual House Rock and Blues Review Benefit Concert. Checking your weather forecast in Tucson today, about a 50% chance for thunderstorms with a high expected around 94 degrees. 30% chance tonight with a high, or overnight low, I should say, of about 75 degrees. Tomorrow, sunny and hot, 100 degrees for the high temperature, but expected to get actually pretty darn hot on Thursday, Friday, and Saturday. 106 on Thursday and 107 on Friday and Saturday, with just a slight chance for thunderstorms on Thursday night and Friday night. Here's Robbie Robertson for you on Your Morning Brew.

Good morning. Thanks for joining us. It is 8 a.m. You're tuned to KXCI Tucson, actually about a minute now past the top of the hour. Music right there, finishing up our last set with music from Angelique Kidjo. That track from her release, Hope. Also in that set, Easy Star All Stars with the song Fixin' a Hole, featuring Max Romeo. Ruben Ramos in there featuring Kerry Rodriguez on the song Crying Time, and Robbie Robertson featuring Bruce Hornsby and members of the Neville Brothers, all on an album that he put out titled Storyville in 1991, and that song that he co-wrote with Bruce Hornsby titled Go Back to Your Woods. Robbie Robertson starting off there. Got more great music on the way. That's pianist Billy Childs in the background. His new album we're playing for you here in the background this week. And stay tuned for our vinyl revival. We're going to go back to 1970 for the vinyl revival this morning. 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This has been a community impact announcement from 91.3 KXCI Tucson. All right, going back to 1970, the band Lazarus came out of Abilene, Texas. They put out two albums on Bearsville Records, both produced by Peter Yarrow. And we're going to play this debut release from them and a song wrapping up side A on the album. It's a tune titled Circuit Rider from the group Lazarus back to 1970. Our vinyl revival here this morning on Your Morning Brew.

0: That's the latest from Kurt Vile here on Your Morning Brew on KXCI. Thanks again for tuning in this morning. Keep it right here.
1: Two, one.

This is Your Morning Brew. You're tuned in here to KXCI. That was Modest Mouse, new album, An Eraser and a Maze, and that song from it titled Third Side of the Moon. Buckwheat Zydeco before that, back to 1997, the title track from his album Trouble. Kurt Vile in his latest release. It's an album titled Philadelphia's Been Good to Me. We heard Rocco Stone from Kurt Vile. And the group Lazarus, going back to 1970, their debut release, one of only two albums they put out, with that song from them titled Circuit Rider. Our vinyl revival this morning here on Your Morning Brew. Got our featured album of the week queued up for you next, so keep it right here. This is Jim Blackwood. 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Positively Cats No Kill Shelter celebrates 16 years with a benefit Sunday, July 26th from 4 to 6 p.m. at Arizona Wine Collective. That's this Sunday. And 4280 North Campbell. 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This has been a community impact announcement from 91.3 KXCI Tucson. Well, much like our Global Express, our featured album of the week this week is an album that pairs up an artist with a bunch of special guests. And this week we're featuring Alison Russell's new album. It's titled In the Hour of Chaos, a new album from Alison Russell as our featured album of the week. And here's special guest joining Alison Russell on this track, Nora Jones. It's a tune titled Really Real. And it is our featured album of the week, the new Alison Russell release here for you on Your Morning Brew, KXCI.

0: in, and tickets are now on sale for KXEI's 13th annual House Rock and Blues Review Benefit Concert at the legendary El Casino Ballroom on Friday, August 7th. I'm Marty Cool, host of the Blues Review here on KXEI every Saturday night. And I want to let you know that rockabilly blues band The Paladins will headline this El Casino show. And the local blues band The Accelerators will get the night started. 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We'll be looking for you on the dance floor at El Casino Ballroom on Friday, August 7th, for our 13th annual House Rock and Blues Review Benefit Concert. These shows are magical. They're great. They're so much fun. Come on out. Let's have a great time at El Casino Ballroom. We'll see you there.
1: 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This is KXEI.

This is your Morning Brew. You are listening here to KXCI. Thanks for tuning in this morning. Right there, we had music going back to the early 80s, 1982 release from Greg Kinn Band and the song Testify. Courtney Marie Andrews in that set from her album Valentine. We heard Keeper. Kevin Morby from his latest release, the album Little Wide Open, and the song Javelin. That's new down here to KXCI. And brand new, our featured album of the week this week, we played music from the new Alison Russell album. It's titled The Hour of Chaos. And the song we played this morning featuring Norah Jones joining in titled Really Real. And we'll have another track from that album for you tomorrow, coming up again right around 8:20. It's our featured album of the week this week. 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Checking your weather forecast in Tucson today, we're looking at about a 50% chance for showers and thunderstorms this afternoon. Otherwise, partly sunny with a high near 94 degrees. Tonight, about a 30% chance for showers and thunderstorms, the overnight low dropping down into the mid-70s. On Wednesday, it's sunny and expected to reach to about 100 for our high temperature, with looking like temperatures rising after that. 106 on Thursday, 107 on Friday and Saturday, with just a slight chance for thunderstorms on Thursday night and Friday night. All right, we'll come into town over at La Rosa on August 18th. The Iguanas are going to be in Tucson, a band that's been playing here on KXCI for a long time. Salvador Duran is going to be opening the show. And right now, here's the Iguanas. Up next year for you on your Morning Brew.

Yeah, I'm taking all the dances, 'cause I do what I please. I blow into these parties just like a reckless breeze. I outsmart all these other smarties,

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This is KXCI 91.3 FM. Here's the Paladins. We're bringing them to town for our House Rock and Blues Review benefit concert at El Casino Ballroom coming up in just a couple of weeks.

This is KXCI Tucson, Real People, Real Radio. It's just about 9 a.m. here on this Tuesday morning, this 21st day of July, 2026. This is Jim Blackwood here with you. That was Charlie Crockett right there, finishing up that set. The tune Lonesome Dove, The Paladins before that with the song Double Dayton. They're at El Casino Ballroom, Friday, August 7th for KXCI's House Rock and Blues Review. You can get your tickets at kxci.org and all Bookman's locations. Buster Poindexter in that set from Buster's Happy Hour from 1994. We heard the song Doing What I Please. Michelle David and the True Tones in that set. The new album Soul Woman and the song Runnin'. And the Iguanas starting us off with the tune Love Terrifies Me. They're coming to town here just a short bit in August. They'll be performing at La Rosa. Got another hour of music before I finish up here this morning. Keep it tuned in. We'll have the music mix coming up here from 10 to noon, and at noon we'll bring you our program that we're happy to be bringing to you weekdays at noon. 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This has been a community impact announcement from 91.3 KXCI Tucson. That's pianist Billy Childs, his new album, Triumvirate. Great new release. And we're playing it here in the background. Talking about great new releases, we featured as a new release as our Global Express not too long back, the new album from Joy Harjo. It's titled Insomnia and Seven Steps to Grace. And we have it for you here with the song titled Stomp All Night on Your Morning Brew here, KXCI.

Good morning. Thanks for joining us here for Your Morning Brew on KXCI. That was Sienna Spyro there finishing up that set. Essentially the title track from her new album, Visitor. That was The Visitor. Also in there, we heard from Metric and the song Moral Compass. That's from the new album, Romanticizing the Dive. Ruthie Foster in there back to 2014, an album that she put out titled Promise of a Brand New Day that was produced by Michelle Ndegiocello, featured Michelle Ndegiocello on bass throughout that album. Great release from 2014, and the song Singing the Blues. Joy Harjo starting off there with the song Stomp All Night. That's from her new release. Got a couple more sets before I'm done this morning. But don't worry, we'll have the music mix coming your way right after we bring you our mini program, Community Wellness Beat, just before the top of the hour. 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Coming up here, we'll check your weather forecast one last time this morning, coming up for the next break. But right now, let's get back to music here with another new release down here to KXCI. This is an artist by the name of Leah Blevins. It's an album titled All Dressed Up on Easy Eye Sound, produced by Dan Auerbach. And it's coming to you here next, Your Morning Brew, KXCI.

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This is KXCI. Just finished up there with Brooklyn Funk Essentials. Great album. Came out earlier this year. Black Butterfly, the name of the album, and the song there, instrumental titled Voodoo Gates. Billy Bragg and the Blokes before that, back to 2006, with the tune titled Tears of My Tracks. And Leah Blevins starting us off. Dan Auerbach produced new release, All Dressed Up. And the song from it we played was titled Be Careful Throwing Stones. Well, we have one final set here for you to finish up the show. We'll get to our mini program, Community Wellness Beat, just before the top of the hour. And then the music mix will be coming up here from 10 to noon. This is Jim Blackwood. 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Checking your weather forecast in Tucson today. We're looking at about a 50% chance for showers and thunderstorms. About a 30% chance tonight. Expect a high temperature in Tucson today of just 94 degrees. Overnight lows will drop down into the mid-70s. Tomorrow we're looking at 100 degrees for your high temperature. 106 on Thursday with a slight chance for showers and thunderstorms Thursday night, and up to 107 on Friday with about a 20% chance now being reported for showers and thunderstorms. All right, let's get the final set going here this morning. This morning here we have for you Fiona Apple finishing up here. Get this final set going. 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

That's going to finish up your Morning Brew this morning on KXCI Tucson. Wrapping up music there from Dan Kroll back to 2023. The tune there titled Slip Away. Aldous Harding before that, her latest release, and the tune from it titled Coats. Father John Misty with a brand new single, the tune titled The Payoff. And Fiona Apple starting us off back to the title release from 1996 with the song Sleep to Dream. Stay tuned. Got the music mix coming up right after our mini program, Community Wellness Beat. This is Joe Blackwood back again tomorrow morning, 7 to 10 a.m. for another edition of Your Morning Brew. Thanks a lot, folks. Take care. Have a great day.

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1: My name is Dr. Fabi Hirsch-Cruz. I'm a co-founder and the director of clinical services of a Tucson-based nonprofit organization called Friends of Aphasia. Imagine losing in an instant your ability to communicate. Imagine struggling to say your own name, to write just a simple email, or to even read the newspaper. These are realities for people living with aphasia. If you're like most people, you've probably never heard of aphasia. Aphasia is a communication disorder that robs people of their ability to speak, to understand when others are speaking, to read, or to write. Typically, it results from a stroke, but it can be caused by a traumatic brain injury, a brain tumor, a brain infection, or brain degeneration. It's really important to know, though, that aphasia is a disorder of communication and not a disorder of cognition. So those cognitive skills, those thinking skills are still intact. The challenge is with getting to the words. So despite limited awareness in the general population, aphasia is far from rare. It affects over 2 million Americans. That means over 6,000 people in Pima County alone. And those numbers are expected to grow as our population ages and as medical advances increasingly save the lives of people who suffer strokes and other brain injuries. Aphasia awareness is gradually growing as high-profile people share their stories. In our own community here in Southern Arizona, former Congresswoman Gabby Giffords has shared her struggles with aphasia after suffering a gunshot wound to the head in 2011. More recently, the announcement by Bruce Willis's family that he's living with a type of aphasia called primary progressive aphasia has further raised awareness about the disorder. As you might imagine, losing the ability to communicate can be devastating. Most people who have aphasia aren't able to return to work. Many also become isolated from friends and family and are at risk for severe depression. If you or a loved one is living with aphasia, seek out the services of a speech-language pathologist to maximize recovery of language and communication skills, but also look in your community for groups that can help with communication practice and support. Finding others living with aphasia can significantly reduce the negative impacts of aphasia and can help develop new friendships and build a bright outlook on life. You can find local services through our website, friendsofaphasia.com. My name's Dr. Fabi Hirsch-Cruz, co-founder and the director of clinical services called Friends of Aphasia.
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You lot

I'm Matt Moon from Global Rhythm Radio. I think that if you were to look at all the wonderful things that humans have accomplished during our time here on the planet, that music is probably one of the greatest. It's the thing that unifies us. It's the thing that allows us to heal and to understand and to empathize. And it nourishes us in a truly beautiful and meaningful way. 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

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I'm Davida the Cactus Cat, and I'm so happy to be here with you this morning. We just heard the Daruti Column giving us Otis, Funkadelic with Can You Get to That from the 1971 album Maggot Brain, new music from Catriel and Paco Amoroso. That was the song Vida Loca from their new album Free Spirits. We also had the Shirts in there with a tune called Laugh and Walk Away. Stevie Wonder featuring Sarita Wright with a song called If You Really Love Me, which they co-wrote and sang together. And we kicked off the 10 o'clock hour with Black Box Recorder and the School Song. That's from their 2003 album, Passionoia. 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Interfaith Community Services, or ICS, 10th Annual Peanut Butter Party Food Drive is happening now through August 1st. 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This has been a community impact announcement from 91.3 KXCI Tucson. All right, coming up in the next set, we are going to hear from Rosalia. We'll play a song from her new album, Lux. But right now I've got Gal Costa from 1969. This is a song written by Georgie Benjor, and it's called Tuareg.

seven heavens? Big deal. I want to see the eighth heaven, tenth heaven, thousandth heaven. You know, it's like break on through the other side. It's just like going through one door. One door isn't enough. A million doors aren't enough.

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I'm Davida the Cactus Cat, and I'm broadcasting live from historic Hotel Congress. We just heard Wire in there with Three Girl Rumba from their classic album Pink Flag from 1977. Rosalía giving us La Yugular from her 2025 album Lux. New music from Jack White with You'll Never Fix Me from his latest album Frozen Charlotte. We also heard Juliana Hatfield with Forever from her 2004 album In Exile Deo, and Gal Costa kicked off that set. I'm Davida the Cactus Cat, and thank you so much for joining me. Positively Cats No Kill Shelter celebrates 16 years with a benefit on Sunday, July 26th from 4 to 6 p.m. at Arizona Wine Collective, 4280 North Campbell. 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That's PAWSITIVELY cats.org. This has been a community impact announcement from 91.3 KXCI Tucson. 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

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Eshadi, oh, Eshadi, ah, Eshadi, Eshadi, oh, Eshadi, ah, Eshadi, Eshadi, oh, Eshadi, ah, Eshadi, Eshadi, oh, Eshadi, ah, Eshadi, Eshadi, oh, Esh

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I'm Davida the Cactus Cat, and thanks so much for tuning in. We just heard Angelique Kidjo with You Can from her new album, Hope. Also, Anzine de Poitrine from Canada, everybody's favorite math rock heroes. That song was called Sarnias, and it is from their new album, Volume 2. We also heard Tom Zay with Vai Menina Amanya Jimanya. Aretha Franklin giving us You Make Me Feel Like a Natural Woman. And Mexican Institute of Sound and Meridian Brothers with a new song called El Campeón. 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

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And if you have any requests, the chat is open. This is Ethel Waters.

I got rhythm, and I've got music. I got my man who could ask for anything more. I've got daisies, but they're in green pastures. I got my man who could ask for anything more. Old man Trouble, shucks, I don't mind him. You'll never find him round my door. I got starlight, and do I have sweet dreams? I got my man who could ask for anything more. In fact, who wants anything more? Why?

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I'm Marty Cool, host of Blues Review here on KXCI every Saturday night. And I want to let you know that rockabilly blues band The Paladins will headline this El Casino show. 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These shows are magical. They're great. They're so much fun. Come on out. Let's have a great time at El Casino

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I'm Davida the Cactus Cat, and you are listening to 91.3 FM, KXCI Tucson, Real People, Real Radio. And I am broadcasting live from Historic Hotel Congress in downtown Tucson. We just heard David Bowie. That was Drive-In Saturday from the album Aladdin Sane, one of my all-time favorite Bowie songs. When I hear it, it's like I heard it for the first time, and I've probably listened to it 1,000 times. Such a favorite. We also heard Lush giving us Lady Killers, Ethel Waters with I Got Rhythm from the Ken Burns Jazz box set. We also heard new music from Lime Garden. That was Downtown Lover from their 2026 release, Maybe Not Tonight, and Killing Joke in there too with Love Like Blood. 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This has been a community impact announcement from 91.3 KXCI Tucson. All right, coming up in the next set, we have music. Well, we've got new music from Helado Tropical, which is a collaboration between Helado Negro and Reina Tropical. We're also going to hear from Elton John. But first, we've got Buddy Guy doing his blues version of Mary Had a Little Lamb.

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I'm Davida the Cactus Cat, and I'm so happy to be here playing music for you this morning. We just heard Elton John, of course, with Tiny Dancer. That was a song written by John and Bernie Taupin from 1971, and it is the opening track to his album Madman Across the Water. We also heard the Everly Brothers giving us Crying in the Rain, Taylor Swift in there too with Lover, new music from El Lado Tropical with Sensacion, the Diodes, Canadian punk band, the Diodes, which were, they were the first Canadian punk band to be signed to a major label. That song was called Catwalker, and it's from the 1980 album Action Reaction. KXEI would like to thank all of the businesses and organizations that generously sponsor your favorite programming. If you would like to build awareness about your services, products, and events with Tucson's community-minded audience, contact Anne at kxci.org or 520-623-1000 extension 23 to get started. And remember, when you shop at Underwriters Businesses, please thank them for supporting KXEI. All right, we've got just about 9 minutes left until the 12 o'clock hour. That gives us time for perhaps one more song. Then we're going to hear our mini program bonus tracks, and after that at noon it's Democracy Now. 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

And up next, we are going to hear from The Creatures, which is a side project of Susie and Budgie from the Banshees, or was a side project. And this is called Gecko.

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Coming up next, we've got our bonus tracks mini program, and then at noon, it's Democracy Now! I'm Davida the Cactus Cat, and thanks so much for tuning in. See you next time.

Hello, this is DJ Electric Landfill, and you are listening to The Right Track on 91.3 KXCI Tucson. I am going to be taking a look at Chumuk Hotel's famous 1998 album, In the Aeroplane Over the Sea. The 90s alt-folk psychedelic album, with unique uses of non-traditional instruments, fuzzy audio, and surreal lyrics. It was released on February 10th, 1998, and met with moderately positive reviews, later being given by Pitchfork an extremely rare 10 out of 10 rating. It was the second album that New Chumuk Hotel ever released before their breaking up. Lead singer Jeff Mangum cites the diary / story of Anne Frank to be a major inspiration for the creation of the album. In an interview with Pitchfork magazine, Mangum states, "Right before recording on Avery Island, I was walking in Ruston, Louisiana, waiting to go to Denver to record. I don't consider myself to be a very educated person because I spent a lot of my life in dreams. Anyways, I was walking around and wondering, would everything make more sense to me if I knew the history of the world, or would I just lose my mind? I came to the conclusion that I'd probably just lose my mind. The next day, I walked into a bookstore, and there was the diary of Anne Frank.

0: I've never given it any thought before. I then spent 2 days reading it and completely flipped out. I spent about 3 days crying. It stuck with me for a long, long time. I go to bed every night and have dreams about having a time machine with the ability to move through time and space freely and save Anne Frank. Do you think that's embarrassing? These exact dreams are also mentioned on the song Oh Calmly off the album. I know they buried her body with others, her sister and mother, and 500 families. And will she still remember me 50 years later? I wished I could save her in some sort of time machine. We can see more lyrics relating to Anne Frank appear on the album as well. What a curious life we have found here tonight. There is music that sounds from the street. There are lights in the clouds, Anna's ghost all around. Hear her voice that's rolling and ringing through me. Anyways, circling back around to the album, I highly recommend it, as it's been a big inspiration on the style of my music. I seldom find an album that can create this visceral feeling, and the soul of it is just really tangible. The notes and lyrics just kind of wrap around you, and the album never feels dull despite its relative simplicity. It's truly one of the best ways to spend 40 minutes that I can think of. The album also not only touches on the story of Anne Frank, but a handful of other interesting topics as well. These include war, family, nostalgia, love, sexuality, loneliness, and misery. Mangum's lyrics are another one of my favorite parts about the album, as they are what I would describe as surreal poetry. When you were young, you were the king of carrot flowers. Journalist De Rogatis likened Mangum's lyricism to Dr. Seuss illustrates William S. Burroughs, or perhaps Sigmund Freud collaborating on lyrics with Syd Barrett. All in all, Indie Aeroplane Over to Sea is a must-listen for any folk or alt-rock fans. This is DJ Electric Landfill, signing off.
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out there, Tucson and further afield. This is Midtown Missy, and it is Tuesday afternoon, which means it's time for the Music Mix. I've got a whole bunch of great new music and some old as well pulled for today, so we should have a pretty good time. First off, we're going to get it started with, let's do some Adrian Quesada. This was off his record from earlier this year. We're going to hear MFAF. 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

Ugh, is there anything better than Louis Armstrong and Ella Fitzgerald? You're listening to KXCI Tucson. Next up is the Paladins.

You're listening to KXCI Tucson, Real People, Real Radio. My name's Midtown Missy. I'm a real person, and I am broadcasting live from historic Hotel Congress, right downtown, with a beautiful view of the bright sun in the sky. That was the Paladins with Follow Your Heart off their record Million Mile Club, which refers to their million miles of touring. And that was from 96, so they've probably got a couple more million on the and the odometer from then. We had Louis Armstrong and Ella Fitzgerald with Summertime. Anna Tiju of her newest EP, 97, and Adrian Quesada as well kicked us off from his record from earlier this year, Trio Asino. All right, let's see. I've got more music coming your way, but I've got some Earth Tongue by request. I have some Gorillaz. I've got some Haim. And so you're going to want to keep it tuned right here to keep you feeling nice and cool on this beautiful summer day. 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And Interfaith Community Services, or ICS, the 10th annual Peanut Butter Party food drive is happening right now through August 1st. 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And this has been a community impact announcement from 91.3 KXCI Tucson. Again, I'm Midtown Missy. I'm going to be with you right here until 3 o'clock this afternoon. And then, of course, it'll be time for the home stretch with Hannah, followed by the Tuesday night ramble with Greg. Then, of course, Rosie's Rhythm Room from 8 to 10 with the Rose Lady and the Nexus of the Universe. Susie will be coming at you from 10 to midnight. You're going to want to keep it tuned right here to your community radio station, your listener-powered radio station, KXCI. All right, I promised you Gorillaz, and I will deliver. This is from the record from earlier this year, The Mountain. This is one of the singles. It features Sparks. It's called The Happy Dictator, and I will just leave that. I'm just going to leave that there. Oh, you're listening to KXCI.

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I'm chef, author, and TV host of Patty's Mexican Table, La Frontera, and Panamericana on PBS. I'm a dedicated listener of community radio wherever I may be, and I've been introduced to KXCI now that I'm here in Tucson, and I'm a new fan. Let me tell you about how I first discovered KXCI. My friend Felipe Garcia invited me to do a podcast and have a conversation, and from the moment I walked in the door, I was charmed by the house, charmed by the people, and just in love with the work that they're doing. I learned that KXCI is now housed in what was a boarding house, and I would so happily board here, so this is a hint hint, you can invite me to come over. I'm Patty Hinich. 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

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I'm Midtown Missy, and if you are on KXCI.org and you click on that listen now, it'll pop open the chat if you have anything you'd like to share with me while I'm on the air. You just heard Earth Tongue by request. That was Dungeon Vision. New music from them off the release, Dungeon Vision. We had The Supremes with Come See About Me from 1964's Where Did Our Love Go? Haim with their record from late last year, I Quit. We heard Take Me Back. Gorillaz were in there as well with The Happy Dictator off from earlier this year's The Mountain. And I've got more music coming your way, including The Beths, Language of Thieves, Angelique Kidjo. So you are going to want to keep it tuned right here to your community radio station, your listener-powered radio station. Right here with me, Midtown Missy. 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And it is all day long, believe it or not. It is July 21st. It is Election Day. So if you're seeing those vote here signs all over town, get in there and make your vote for in the primaries so that you're ready when November rolls around. It is Election Day in July. It is also, we're in the last 2 weeks of summer. If your kiddos go to TUSD or the other local school districts, my kiddos are done with camps for the year, and so they are here in studio with me today, and I'm sure there will be some requests made that you might be able to determine belong to them. The other exciting thing is it is both of their birthday weeks, so I'd like to wish a happy birthday officially on air to Eleanor turning 11 and Penelope turning 15. I can't believe it. So we'll have to play some birthday tunes for them as well. But first, we're going to hear from the Beths. This is from Expert in a Dying Field. This is the title track of that record from just a couple years ago. I know a lot of us feel that way. You're listening to KXCI.

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0: 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This is Midtown Missy. I'm broadcasting from historic Hotel Congress. It is Tuesday all day long. Thanks so much for tuning into 91.3 or all over the world at KXCI.org. You just heard local band Language of Thieves with their song Caves of Iron off their newest EP, Thaumaturgy. We have Earth, Wind, and Fire in there with Got to Get You Into My Life, which is true. It remains true. It's always true. Angelique Kidjo with Pharrell Williams with Bando off her latest release, Hope. We also had The Beths in there with Experts in a Dying Field. And yeah, we've got more new music and old coming your way right now. It is 2 o'clock on the nose on this beautiful Tuesday. We've got one more hour together, and then of course it'll be time for the home stretch. 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And this has been a community impact announcement from 91.3 KXCI Tucson. If you've been listening, you heard me say I have two guests in the studio today who I happen to be related to. And in honor of their birthdays, and I guess this would be the problem if you've had a parent who your entire life you remember as a volunteer DJ on KXCI, they've asked if they could introduce the songs they've requested for their birthday week. And I said, sure. So, Penelope, are you on the mic?
1: Yes.
0: This is the important thing is your mother has to turn on the mic. So please introduce your song choice.
1: My name's Penelope, and for my birthday week request, like song choice, it's going to be by Lizzie McAlpine, who yesterday morning announced her fourth studio album, which I'm very excited about. So in honor of that, here is I Guess from her most recent album, Older. 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

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I'm Midtown Missy. Thanks so much for tuning in on this beautiful Tuesday afternoon. You just heard the new track from Snail Mail, Dead End, off her new release, Ricochet. Gah, who doesn't love a song with some na-nas? You know, you just want to roll the windows down and sing na-na-na-na-na-na. Jack White in there as well with Dollar Bill, off his new record, Frozen Charlotte. We had The Reflections with Just Like Romeo and Juliet. Death Cab for Cutie's new record, we heard Punching the Flowers. And then Lizzie McAlpine kicked us off with I Guess, off her most recent release, Older. And as you heard from Penelope, she's got a new record coming out in September. So very exciting for the 14-year-olds. In the room. No, she's great. She's absolutely great. I've got more music coming your way. I've got, we're going to have some T-Swizzle, some Taylor Swift in the next set. We're going to have some Beach Bunny. They're coming to town. Some Dells, Mother of Exiles. So much music. You're going to want to stay tuned right here to KXCI.org. 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Rockabilly blues band The Paladins will headline the show, and local blues band The Accelerators will get the night started. 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We will see you on the dance floor at El Casino Ballroom on Friday, August 7th for our 13th annual House Rockin' Blues Review benefit concert. All right, friends, let's get right back into the music. We're going to kick off this set with local band New Misphoria. This is Joy Toy. You're going to hear the track Lover's Keeper. You're listening to KXCI.

0: You're listening to KXCI. I'm Midtown Missy. I promised that there would be a special intro, and here it is. Take it away, guest DJ.
1: Hi, my name is Eleanor, and my birthday is on Thursday. I'm turning 11, and my special birthday week request is You Need to Calm Down by Taylor Swift.
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Since 1983, KXCI has been on the air. Thank you, listeners.

KXCI Tucson, Real People, Real Radio. That was off the new Kacey Musgraves record, Middle of Nowhere. That song is Abilene. Beach Bunny before that with the song July off their EP Pool Party. They're going to be in town at the beginning of August, I think, at the Rialto with the Beths. Mother of Exiles as well off her new protest record, If Not Now. Covers of protest songs, and that was Time Has Come Today. And we kicked it off with Taylor Swift, You Need to Calm Down, off Lover, a good reminder for all of us. I've got the Dells coming your way. I'm going to be able to squeeze in the Zombies as well, along with... I'm not sure. I always get a little very improvisational in the last set before we turn it over to the home stretch, just to see what we can squeeze in. But I do know that I'm Midtown Missy. I'm broadcasting live from Historic Hotel Congress. 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All right, friends, let's get right back to

the music, one of my all-time favorites, and we've been seeing rainbows all over the place lately. This is the Dells with I Can Sing a Rainbow, Love is Blue. 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

You're listening to KXCI Tucson, Real People, Real Radio. I'm Midtown Missy. That was Mexican Institute of Sound and Meridian Brothers with Ira. We had Yaritza y su Esencia as well with their new record, Metamorphosis. We had the Dells with I Can Sing a Rainbow, Love is Blue. And we're going to finish the set off with some Zombies. This will be our year. I truly wish if there... I have two children with birthday in the same week, which is insane. But if it is also your birthday this week, I wish this is your year to you as well. This is Midtown Missy signing off for the Tuesday afternoon music mix. Have a great week, everybody.

This is Growing Native, and I'm Petey Muskete. Sometimes I sit at the desk in my wonderful little office library studio. It's full of clutter, you know. A short name for that room could maybe be Books and Bones, but that leaves out a lot of the clutter, the photos, the squeeze boxes, the CDs, the swords, the guns, the rocks. Clutter, clutter, clutter, glorious personal clutter. But anyway, listen, it's always been where I've done my research, where I scrawl notes, I write episodes, handwritten, not typed, handwritten episodes, but and my writing is poor. Well, I mean, it looks like something you might find on the Rosetta Stone. And I suspect I'm the only one that can read it, and that's fine. So the Books and Bones, etc., is where I can escape the follies of the human race. Humans are the genus species Homo sapiens. Homo for human, sapien from the Latin meaning wisdom. So wise human beings. Laugh, I thought I'd die. So I retreat to my clutter. Retreat, hey, retreat wouldn't be a bad name for my Books and Bones, right? So, and also this is where I sit and talk to you. It's quite beautiful. Hey, I've been doing some growing of plants. Every time I think I'm done with growing native plants, and this has happened several times, I find some seed and I plant it, an acorn or two. Okay, maybe 800 or 900. But I try to keep it small. And so I found some seed I'd taken off a pretty little milkweed that was growing around us. I got two or three pods. They're called follicles. They're follicles because they split down the side to open up when they dehiss. So I got seed of this leafy, low-spreading milkweed. Oh, the follicles came from tight clusters of creamy flowers. I read a nice description, showy umbels. I like that. It's cool. It's a cool setup because beneath the flowers are these leafy bracts called involucras. Bracts are modified leaves. A whorl of bracts is an involucra, and it's found beneath the inflorescence. Cool? Very. But enough botany, right? I planted the seed of this milkweed, Asclepias involucrata, a flat. I scatter seeds over the top of a seed mix, a scatter flat. And I water. And I pray for one or two to germinate because I'm really out of the business of growing native plants. But lo and behold, many seed germinated. And I'm the proud grower of Asclepias involucrata. At first, you know, the little plants looked nothing like their parent, but soon they took on adult form. That is, by the way, they took on that adult form after some queen butterfly caterpillars. What are the queen butterflies doing in my hoop house? Some queen butterfly caterpillars nibbled them down to stems. That's the perils of growing milkweed species, right? Oh, I need to remind you, milkweeds are in the dogbane family, Apocynaceae. They, the genus Asclepias honors the Greek god of medicine. Specific epithet involucrata refers to the cool ring of bracts beneath the inflorescence. This milkweed ranges from 3,500 feet to 7,000 feet in elevation. That's crazy, but around the Muskete homestead, at 4,800 feet in elevation, sandy soil in the grassland or desert scrub. You know, it's very cool to have grown this plant. But I got to tell you, sitting in my Books and Bones retreat, researching and scrawling notes and talking to you, it's beautiful. Yeah, it is. Hey, I'm Petey Muskete, and this has been Growing Native.

Good afternoon. 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I'm your host, Hannah Levine, here with you every weekday from 3 until 6 p.m. Thanks so much for joining me, and thank you to Midtown Missy for a lovely afternoon music mix. Got a great show for you today, including brand new music from Tricky, Echo and the Bunnymen with their first new music in more than a decade. We also have the latest tracks from Yard Act, Nia Archives, and much more. As always, though, we kick off the show with a set of music from artists born on this day, beginning with American pop and jazz singer Kay Starr, born on this day in 1922. Welcome to the Homestretch on Listener Powered KXCI Tucson.

91.3 FM KXCI Tucson. Born on this day in 1948, Cat Stevens, now known as Yusuf Islam. That was Tuesday's Dead from 1971's Teaser and the Fire Cat. I think it's a safe bet that I've been listening to Cat Stevens ever since I've been listening to music, and I don't think that will ever change. It just always sounds good to me. Same with the artist right before that, Tom Petty and the Heartbreakers. From their self-titled release, we heard Rockin' Around With You, as well as You Got Lucky off of Lawn After Dark, and that in honor of their bassist, Howie Epstein, born on this day in 1955. Sadly, we lost Howie in 2003. Also in there, Paul McCartney and Wings, Live and Let Die from the Red Rose Speedway album, that featuring the work of Northern Ireland guitarist Henry McCullough. And in addition to playing on that, he also played with Joe Cocker's Grease Band, as well as Spooky Tooth, and on the soundtrack to the original recording of Jesus Christ Superstar, which you heard right before that, Pilot's Dream. Before that, our birthday set began with K-Star and the Wheel of Fortune. K, born on this day in 1922. All details about the playlist can be seen at kxci.org, including information on all of today's birthdays. I'm Hannah. 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All right, your local pick today is from Pyjama Pyjama. And sadly, it was a couple of days ago that they shared the news that they lost their band member, Mira Janine Samaron. And I'm going to read the statement from their Instagram. They said, "Today, we share some heartbreaking news. Our band member and friend, Mira Janine Samaron, has passed away. There are no words that can fully express what Janine meant to Pyjama Pyjama. She was there in spirit from the beginning, helping shape the music of this band. Her creativity, warmth, humor, and presence will always be a part of who we are. Our hearts are with her family, loved ones, and everyone who she touched. We're deeply grateful for the time we shared, the memories we made, and the music we created together. Thank you, Janine, for believing in this project, and thank you, everyone who helped create some of our most joyous memories with her. You'll always be part of Pyjama Pyjama. We'll be playing in her memory soon and in our hearts always." So we, of course, wanted to play a track from Pyjama Pyjama today. And this is the track Monte Apo, your local pick here on KXCI.

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We hope to see you on the huge dance floor at El Casino Ballroom on Friday, August 7th for our 13th annual House Rock and Blues Review Benefit Concert. These shows are legendary. You don't want to miss it. Whatever you do, come on out and have some fun. And we'll see you on Friday, August 7th at the El Casino Ballroom. 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

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Bob Mould by request from Hubcap. That was Thumbtack. Also in there, Kurt Vile. Zoom 97 from his new album, Philadelphia Has Been Good to Me. Man, Woman, Chainsaw right before that. Nosedive, beautiful hypnotic song from their new album, Cannonball. And our local pick from Pyjama Pyjama started things off. That in honor of Pyjama Pyjama band member Mira Janine Samarone, who has passed away. If you look at our real-time playlist at KXCI.org, I shared the full statement from her band about that, and we at KXCI are sending all of our love to the band, as well as Mira's loved ones and family. 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All right, looks like we may have some thunderstorms looming in our future. Right now it's about 91 degrees in downtown Tucson, 40% chance of rain developing, and a low of 75 in this evening's forecast. Tomorrow, high of 99, low of 78, and it looks like rain chances trickling down there throughout the week, getting back up into the triple digits. But I hold out hope that our monsoon season is not over yet. This is the latest from Thundercat. I'm Hannah. Thanks for listening.

0: tell you the truth, and you're still angry. So sometimes I feel like I still should have lied. I tell you the truth because I care, but I also lie to you because I care. But if I tell you the truth, I guess I can sleep better at night. But then it looks like I don't care because I'm telling you the truth. I mean, I guess I'm just not a... Everybody hates when they get to that part when they realize that I don't want to tell you I don't care, but if it seems like I don't care, it doesn't mean I don't care. It just looks like I don't care. Because my emotions have been sanded off. I live in LA, sweetie. What do you expect?
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91.3 FM, KXCI, Tucson. From Spain, that was Milena's, getting us to the 4 o'clock mark with Bang from their album Aurora. Ruben Ramos also in the mix. Carrie Rodriguez helping him out on that track from his latest album, Los Días de Calor. And Thundercat and Tame Impala kicked off that set with No More Lies from Thundercat's latest, Distracted. This is the home stretch on KXCI. I'm your host, Hannah Levine, and your classic pick is up right after this. 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And you can pick up your tickets now for KXCI's 13th annual House Rock and Blues Review benefit concert at the legendary El Casino Ballroom in South Tucson on Friday, August 7th. The Paladins are headlining the show. They don't play out very often, but they're headlining this benefit. And local blues band, The Accelerators, are getting the show started. The Parish will be there serving food. And those tickets are available now at all Bookman's locations. You can also pick them up on the shop page at kxci.org. And we'll see you there at El Casino on Friday, August 7th, for the 13th annual House Rock and Blues Review benefit show. All right, our classic pick this week, 30 years since the release of Fiona Apple's breakthrough debut, Tidal. And today we're going to hear the track Sleep to Dream, which is reportedly the very first song that Fiona ever wrote. And it's also the song that you may recall, if you were around back then, she won Best New Artist at the MTV Video Music Awards. And she made a speech, which at the time, everyone was like, what is she talking about? This is so ridiculous. And it's interesting because it was so controversial back then. But she was really just remarking on the ridiculousness of pomp and circumstance around constructs of celebrity and modern culture. It's kind of all she was saying. And she was just saying as best she could as a very, very young woman thrust into the spotlight. It's interesting to think about that now. But this song certainly holds up quite well. This is Sleep to Dream from Fiona Apple's Tidal, turning 30 this week here on KXCI.

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91.3 FM, KXCI, Tucson, M83 there, Oceans Niagara, going back to the 2023 release, Fantasy, also in there, Youth Lagoon, Rabbit, from their album, Heaven is a Junkyard. Ahead of Youth Lagoon, brand new from Tricky, Mitch Sanders helping out on that, the new single, I'm Yours, the forthcoming album, Different When It's Silent. Seattle bass band Deep Sea Diver before that, in their cover of Massive Attack's Teardrop. Fiona Apple began the set there, Sleep to Dream from her debut title. Our classic pick this week, turning 30 on Thursday. I'm Hannah, it's the home stretch, it's 4:22 on this Tuesday. I'm glad that you are here with me. Thank you for spending part of your afternoon with KXCI. We have great new music from Gitkin out of Brooklyn right after this. 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This has been a community impact announcement from KXCI. All right, Gitkin's got a new album out called Where the South Winds Wail. And it's their fifth album. Really great meld of sounds, almost a spaghetti western meets voodoo vibe. And this is the track Night Tripper. It's Gitkin here on KXCI.

91.3 FM KXCI Tucson. You know, sometimes you hear songs that you instantly like and you know that you're going to like them for a long, long time. That's one of them. The first time I heard Fantagram and that track, Mouthful of Diamonds, that album is 17 years old. Eyelid Movies came out in 2009. The first time I heard that, I was like, what? What is going on here? What is this beautiful, beautiful sound? And I believe that Fantagram track has been in rotation ever since. Right before that, from Thailand, Khun Narin, and a track from their new album, Three, Nick Cave and the Bad Seeds with the Weeping Song, going back to the Good Son. That came out in 1990. And Gitgen out of Brooklyn, their new album, Where the South Winds Wail, and we heard Night Tripper. I'm Hannah. It's the home stretch. It's 4:42 on this stormy brewing Tuesday here in Tucson. Thank you for being here with me. Joe Biricchio is up after this. 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This has been a community impact announcement from KXCI. All right, Joe Biricchio was in town a while ago. She was opening for Shaky Graves at La Rosa. We had her on the show, and her new album came out shortly thereafter and making quite a big impact now, which does not surprise me in the least. It's entitled Face This Feeling, and this is the track, unfortunately, wildly accurate. It's Wildfire Season. Joe Biricchio here on KXCI.

91.3 FM, KXCI Tucson from Leeds, England. That was Yard Act and the title track from their new album, You're Gonna Need a Little Music. Also in there, brand new from Leon Bridges. The new album, Happiness Anytime, will be out in September. And you heard the track Light the Way, brand new from Jungle in there as well. Someday Somewhere from their forthcoming album, Sunshine. The latest from Margot Price, also factoring into the mix from her new release, Days of Unrest. That was Long-Haired Country Girl. And Joby Riccio began things there with Wildfire Season from her latest, Face the Feeling. 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It is just past 5 o'clock. I'm your host, Hannah. And your Film at 5 moment is right around the corner. 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